0: saying that seafood producer demanded the promotion remain in place because it benefited from it. In its filing, the creditors called the endless shrimp deal a car crash.
1: ABC's Jim Ryan. Washington, D.C. has reached a settlement agreement for an undisclosed amount with a resident who claims police illegally detained him following an Ohio National Guard patrol in September while he was playing Darth Vader's Star Wars Imperial March on his phone. Earth will get a close encounter this weekend. An asteroid named 1997 NC-1 will make its closest approach Saturday morning, coming within 1.6 million miles, according to the European Space Agency. It's between 2,400 and 5,400 feet wide, about the size of 2 to 4 Empire State Buildings. Dave Packer, ABC News.
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While I was thumbing from Montgomery, I had my guitar on my back, when a stranger stopped beside me in an antique Cadillac. He was dressed like 1950, half drunk and hollow-eyed. He said, "It's a long walk to Nashville, would you like to ride?"

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He said, "This is where you get off, boy, 'cause I'm going back to Alabama." As I stepped out of that Cadillac, I said, "Mister, many thanks." He said, "You don't have to call me Mister, Mister. The whole

0: Cody Johnson in the fall on your Real Country Friday night. My name is Al Farbel. Do you like your commute? Most people don't, but 37% said that they don't mind the daily trek, and 13% actually do enjoy it. 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
3: Good evening. A chance of a thunderstorm early, then it's mostly cloudy. Low temperatures dip into the low to mid 60s for your Friday night forecast. Saturday is partly sunny and breezy. There will be the chance for some scattered summertime storms with highs in the upper 70s to lower 80s. Sunday is mostly sunny with a 30% chance of a storm. Highs are in the upper 70s to lower 80s. I'm meteorologist Kat Campbell in the NCN Weather Center.
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3: Scattered summertime storms with highs in the upper 70s to lower 80s. Sunday is mostly sunny with a 30% chance of a storm. Highs are in the upper 70s to lower 80s. I'm meteorologist Kat Campbell in the NCN Weather Center.
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0: Their plans to restore the 1903 home, which became a city landmark in 1984, but's fallen into disrepair. 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
5: Tonight's forecast features a chance of a storm early, then it's mostly cloudy, lows dip into the low to mid-60s. Saturday, it's partly sunny and breezy. Highs are in the upper 70s to lower 80s. Some scattered summertime storms will be possible late in the day. Sunday, highs are near 80 degrees. It's mostly sunny with about a 30% chance of a pop-up storm. I'm meteorologist Kat Campbell in the NCN Weather Center.
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0: Isla Langley is choosing Texas on Your Real Country Friday night. My name is Al Farble. Did you say I love you to your pet this morning? Well, it might sound silly, but 63% of pet owners say I love you at least once a day to their animal companions. 78% talk to them in a special voice, and 83% call themselves their pet's mom or dad. More of your favorite real country songs are coming up right around the corner for you from T.G. Shepherd. Do You Want to Go to Heaven? Craig Morgan, That's What I Love About Sunday, and more next right here on Real Country.
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1: Good evening. A chance of a thunderstorm early, then it's mostly cloudy. Low temperatures dip into the low to mid 60s for your Friday night forecast. Saturday is partly sunny and breezy. There will be the chance for some scattered summertime storms with highs in the upper 70s to lower 80s. Sunday is mostly sunny with a 30% chance of a storm. Highs are in the upper 70s to lower 80s. I'm meteorologist Kat Campbell in the NCN Weather Center.

0: with the happiest man and wife in Saginaw, Michigan. 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
3: Tonight's forecast features a chance of a storm early, then it's mostly cloudy, lows dip into the low to mid-60s. Saturday, it's partly sunny and breezy, highs are in the upper 70s to lower 80s. Some scattered summertime storms will be possible late in the day. Sunday, highs are near 80 degrees, it's mostly sunny with about a 30% chance of a pop-up storm. I'm meteorologist Kat Campbell in the NCN Weather Center.
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0: Riley Green, Worst Way on your Real Country Friday night. My name is Al Farbel. Seasonal affective disorder, or SAD, has two seasons, winter and summer. For summer sadness, research points to too much sun causing an overdose of vitamin D. And instead of overeating like winter SAD, summer SAD sufferers actually experience of a loss of appetite. Sleep suffers too. With summer SAD, insomnia keeps you up, causing irritability and moodiness. 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
1: Good evening. A chance of a thunderstorm early, then it's mostly cloudy. Low temperatures dip into the low to mid 60s for your Friday night forecast. Saturday is partly sunny and breezy. There will be the chance for some scattered summertime storms with highs in the upper 70s to lower 80s. Sunday is mostly sunny with a 30% chance of a storm. Highs are in the upper 70s to lower 80s. I'm meteorologist Kat Campbell in the NCN Weather Center.

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3: Tonight's forecast features a chance of a storm early. Then it's mostly cloudy. Lows dip into the low to mid-60s. Saturday, it's partly sunny and breezy. Highs are in the upper 70s to lower 80s. Some scattered summertime storms will be possible late in the day. Sunday, highs are near 80 degrees. It's mostly sunny with about a 30% chance of a pop-up storm. I'm meteorologist Kat Campbell in the NCN Weather Center.
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0: That's Riley Green along with Ella Langley. Don't mind if I do, right here in Real Country. If you missed the CMA Fest the other night, it was on, I think, Thursday night. Make sure you stream that on Hulu. Riley Green was one of your hosts. Did a great job.
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2: Don't mind if you do.
0: That's Riley Green along with Ella Langley. Don't mind if I do, right here in Real Country. If you missed the CMA Fest the other night, it was on, I think, Thursday night. Make sure you stream that on Hulu. Riley Green was one of your hosts. Did a great job.
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0: That's Hank Williams Jr. There's a Tear in My Beer right here in Real Country. You heard Alan Jackson before that. And coming up Saturday night in Nashville, that is going to be his very last show. It's going to be an epic one, too. Alan Jackson, the last show. It looks like it's going to be a television special that will air later this year on NBC. It'll also be available for streaming the next day on Peacock. Looking forward to that. What a great event that's going to be. I just know it. Keep it here. We've got music on the way from Miranda Lambert next.
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0: That's Drew Baldridge right here in Real Country. Did you guys hear about this gentleman in Florida? He's 84 years old. He's suing a Waffle House there because he got distracted by their strawberry shortcake waffle. He was looking at a picture of it. He tripped and fell over a curb and hurt himself. Sadly, Waffle House hasn't commented, but he's suing for about $300,000.
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0: Subscribe today. 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

0: That's Patsy Cline right here in Real Country. I feel like we get a lot of contradicting health information these days, don't you? Like, there's some new research out that found that people who sat very little each day actually had a higher risk of death and heart problems than those who sat for an average amount, which researchers say is about 4 hours a day, especially if they worked physically demanding jobs, which really doesn't make sense. Listen, this is what my husband says. Exercise, eat right, die anyway.
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0: That's Alan Jackson chasing that neon rainbow right here in Real Country. Hope you're having a great weekend. I'm Tammy Lively. We've got some terrific music on the way. We're going to get that Corvette song from George Jones on. It's called The One I Loved Back Then. We'll do some Cole Swindell too. Keep it right here in Real Country.
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Oh, she was hotter than a $2 pistol. 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

0: That's George Strait. It ain't cool to be crazy right here in Roll Country. Hey, speaking of going to YouTube to check out a song, you don't want to miss Zach Top's cover of George Strait's Amarillo by Morning. He did an acoustic cover and it's really good. I guess it was the first song that Zach learned to play on a guitar when he was 5 years old. Incredible. Hey, we've got some good stuff on the way. Keep it right here. We're going to get to some George Burge.
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0: 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Right here in Real
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That's music from Montgomery Gentry on a Saturday morning right here in Real Country. We've got some great sing-alongs on the way. Don Williams, Reba, and more.

0: That's Ella Langley right here in Real Country. Hey, if you're looking for a great watch this weekend, I can recommend The American Experiment. It's new on Netflix. We just started it the other night. It's a 5-part documentary about the challenges facing American democracy over the last 250 years. Very interesting.
1: The U.S. Treasury quietly released its official financial report for 2025. It appears by its own numbers, the U.S. government seems insolvent. It's reported that the Treasury shows about $6 trillion in assets and over $47 trillion in liabilities. Add it all up, and it looks like the U.S. owes more than $130 trillion it doesn't have. 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

0: That's John Anderson right here in Real Country. Hey, if you haven't heard and you've got knee problems, listen up. There's a new non-surgical treatment that can offer a lot of relief for millions of people suffering from arthritis in the knee. This works by blocking abnormal blood vessels that cause inflammation and pain in the joint. And when they did a study on a lot of folks who were having pain, after one treatment, they said that their pain improved. That's exciting.
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2: The U.S. Treasury quietly released its official financial report for 2025. It appears by its own numbers, the U.S. government seems insolvent. It's reported that the Treasury shows about $6 trillion in assets and over $47 trillion in liabilities. Add it all up, and it looks like the U.S. owes more than $130 trillion it doesn't have. If that were a family, they'd earn $52,000 a year, spend $73,000, and already be more than $1 million underwater. Any

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1: 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I finally made it to my feet as she opened up the door and she said, "You're not."

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1: ABC News, I'm Dave Packer. Searching through the rubble for survivors in Venezuela, where some 50,000 people are still unaccounted for after Wednesday's powerful twin earthquakes.
2: The coastal city of La Guaira hit hardest, building after building.

0: flattened. This woman, who says she has multiple family members trapped under the rubble, begging for more help from the government, saying human strength is not enough. They need heavy equipment to help them with the search.
1: ABC's Lauren Glassberg. Iran got its response 24 hours after its drones targeted a ship in the Strait of Hormuz. U.S. Central Command says American aircraft struck Iranian missile and drone storage locations and radar sites along the coast. Secretary of State Rubio said an agreement reached Friday between Israel and Lebanon begins to put in place a framework for lasting peace and security. Former National Security Advisor John Bolton pleading guilty to illegally sharing classified material. This is ABC News. The parent company of Saks Fifth Avenue has officially merged from Chapter 11 bankruptcy with a new name. The company will now be called Exemplar Luxury Group. A happy ending to the story of a missing giraffe.
2: Gracie the giraffe has been found safe and healthy, Texas authorities now say. Cedar Hollow Ranch had been searching for the animal since Monday, with her owner even offering a $5,000 reward for information that led to her safe return. But the manager of the ranch, Vic Jones, was able to locate Gracie by helicopter, about 4 miles south of the ranch in Texas Hill Country. Gracie is a reticulated giraffe, known for its rectangular spots, and is estimated to be about 4 years old. Mike Dubusky, ABC News.
1: Serena Williams has been drawn to play 20-year-old Maya Joint of Australia in the first round at Wimbledon for her first singles match in nearly 4 years. The 44-year-old seven-time Wimbledon singles champion will also compete in doubles with sister Venus. Dave Packer, ABC News.
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7: Looks like more of that summertime type of weather pattern where we have showers and thunderstorms popping up in the afternoon. The forecast calls it partly sunny for this Saturday morning, but a chance of showers and thunderstorms. Showers more likely for the afternoon. The high is around 80. The chance of rain 70%. A little breezy to go along with that. Showers and storms tonight and 70% chance. Lows in the lower 60s. For Sunday, more of the same. High temperatures in the lower 80s on Sunday.
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0: Miss Dolly says of all the songs she has written, and they are legion, that's got to be her favorite. 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
1: ABC News, I'm Chuck Sievertson. The U.S. and Iran are shooting at each other again. The British military says a tanker was struck by a missile or a drone in the Strait of Hormuz today. Bahrain says that Iran targeted it with drones today. Iran says it's targeting American military installations to retaliate for overnight airstrikes. At Miami International Airport, an American Airlines flight aborted takeoff after a business jet entered the same runway last evening.
2: Just told me to cross the runway, sir.
3: No, we set a Amerijet 461.
1: That from liveatc.com. A close call at Newark Airport yesterday is being investigated. United pilot called to the control tower as they were landing to say that the jetliner almost hit a drone. For the rare back-to-back deadly earthquakes in Venezuela, the U.S. launching three urban search and rescue teams. Andrea Brito says relatives are trapped in the rubble.
4: We are still hoping that they're still in the building. The building of them collapsed completely.
1: This is ABC News. Not one, but two tropical storms are expected today to cause flooding in the Tokyo region. They're already causing floods in western Japan and are forecast to move toward the capital. A new push for Major League Baseball salary caps. The league is calling it the biggest issue fans want solved, as too many have little hope for lower-paying teams competing in a World Series. Negotiations are going on. ABC News partner ESPN's Jesse Rogers says the salary cap is opposed by the players' union.
5: This would be a drastic change. It would put them more in line with the other professional sports leagues, the NBA, the NHL, and the NFL. Those all have salary caps and have a limit to how long you can sign for or how much you can sign for.
1: What else is going up nowadays? Says ABC's Jim Ryan.
6: Cooking out for the 4th of July will likely cost you an extra 4%. The American Farm Bureau Federation says that's how much prices for a typical barbecue have risen this year compared to 2025.
1: Chuck Sievertson, ABC News.
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10: We're not expecting a complete washout for the weekend, but we do have our hours and times of rain in that forecast. For this Saturday, a chance of some showers and thunderstorms, more likely for the afternoon. The high is around 80. The chance of rain 70% today and also 70% tonight, with our lows tonight in lower 60s. On Sunday, partly sunny, a chance of showers, a chance of thunderstorms for the afternoon. Highs again, lower 80s, 50% chance. And even on Monday, about the same, 40% chance of showers and mid-80s.
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I placed my arm across the back of her bar stool. I don't remember what I said, but at the time it sounded cool. She pushed her drink away and never looked at me. She just paid the tab

0: It won't be long that other George from Texas, George Burge, has a mess of number one hits. It won't be long. He co-wrote that, George Burge. He dropped that in 2025, the lead single from his second studio album. He's been writing songs since he was only 14 years, a young schoolboy in Austin, Texas. I'm Gary Walker, and I got more real country coming up. I mean, after all, that's why we're here, right, on your weekend. Brooks and Dunn, I've got Billy Currington on the way and John Anderson.
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0: John David Anderson, that's what his mom and daddy call him. I call him John Anderson, that boy from Florida. He's got 40 hits on the country charts, and he's got 5 number one hits. I'm just an old chunk of coal, but I'll be a diamond someday when I play more real country. I'm Gary Walker. Hang on for Dylan Scott and the Bellamys.
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Thursday, July the 9th, 16th, 23rd, and 30th. 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Looks like more of that summertime type of weather pattern where we have showers and thunderstorms popping up in the afternoon. The forecast calls it partly sunny for this Saturday morning, but a chance of showers and thunderstorms. Showers more likely for the afternoon. The high is around 80. The chance of rain, 70%. A little breezy to go along with that. Showers and storms tonight, and 70% chance. Lows in the lower 60s. For Sunday, more of the same. High temperatures in the lower 80s on Sunday.

0: First time ever heard of those two was with that one right there, the Bellamy's Let That Love Flow on Real Country.
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1: ABC News, I'm Chuck Severson. More air attacks between the U.S. and Iran. Iranian drones attacked Bahrain, home of the U.S. Navy Fifth Fleet. The British military says a tanker was hit from the air in the Strait of Hormuz today after U.S. airstrikes on Iran. Though what's called a framework agreement has been signed in Washington by Israeli and Lebanese officials, Hezbollah, the Iranian-backed militants Israel's been fighting, is not a party to the deal and says it rejects it. Hot, dry, windy conditions fueling a fast-moving wildfire in Utah, forcing the governor to declare an emergency and restrict fireworks. ABC's Melissa Don.
2: The fire danger in Utah is rapidly growing. Officials telling people to have their go bags ready because any new wildfire that sparks could be life-threatening as crews are just fanned out across the state.
1: For the back-to-back deadly earthquakes in Venezuela, the U.S. is sending three urban search and rescue teams to join the mission. This is ABC News. Britain's government today says it will open safe legal routes for eligible refugees while also changing human rights laws to make it easier to deport people who are in the country illegally. Because flop sweat is so unfashionable, says ABC's Jim Ryan.
3: It's Fashion Week in Paris, and it coincides with some of the highest temperatures ever recorded in the City of Lights. The show must go on. Fashion houses are providing guests with misting machines, parasols, and glasses of ice water served on silver platters.
1: A retirement party for Schlitz Beer in Wisconsin today. 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
8: We're not expecting a complete washout for the weekend, but we do have our hours and times of rain in that forecast. For this Saturday, a chance of some showers and thunderstorms. More likely for the afternoon, the high is around 80. The chance of rain 70% today and also 70% tonight with our lows tonight in lower 60s. On Sunday, partly sunny, a chance of showers, a chance of thunderstorms for the afternoon. Highs again, lower 80s, 50% chance. And even on Monday, about the same, 40% chance of showers and mid-80s.
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0: Real Country WKYK, the best country of yesterday and today.

I've had a few of those Louisiana Saturday nights. If only I could remember, you know what I'm saying? It's Mel McDaniel. It's Real Country. I'm Gary Walker, my buddy, the late Bill Mack, Country Music Hall of Fame DJ. He wrote this one. Sipping maybe a sip or two, maybe three or four, who's counting, of champagne. It's the King George Strait on Real Country.

0: Tracy Lawrence hanging out with Kenny Chesney, Tim McGraw. Wonder if they're going to plog. What? P-L-O-G, plog this weekend? I know it sounds kind of dirty, but plogging is picking up litter while you're jogging. Yeah, that's what that's all about. As a workout, it provides variation in body movements by adding bending, squatting, stretching to the main action of running, hiking, walking, jogging, whatever you're going to do. Before I play Tracy Lawrence, I play the King. You know I'm talking about George Strait. Gary Walker here, and I got more real country coming up. Glenn Campbell on the way, Mark Chestnut, and Riley Green.
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0: Ella Langley did okay at the 2026 ACM Awards, took home 5 awards, including one for that collaboration right there with Riley Green, a music event of the year, Don't Mind If I Do. And Riley, he's going to be in one of those red coaches spinning chairs, you know, they sit in on The Voice season 30 coming up this fall. I'm Gary. You're going to be doing okay. I've got more Real Country, Jason Aldean and the Oaks on the way.
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0: 70% chance, lows in the lower 60s. For Sunday, more of the same. High temperatures in the lower 80s on Sunday. 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
1: I'm going to live until I die. That's what I'm going to do. I'm Gary Walker. I'm going to play more real country. Here comes Willie. My heroes have always been cowboys on real country.
2: I grew up dreaming of being a cowboy and loving the cowboy ways, pursuing the life

modern day drifter. Don't you hold on to nothing too long. Just take what you need.

That song has been very, very good for Blake Shelton, his inspiration for his Ole Red, his entrepreneurial spirit, his bars and entertainment centers. He's got one in, it's open for business in Sin City. The brand's sixth location is officially open. He has five other locations, three in Tennessee, Gatlinburg, Nashville, and at the Nashville Airport, as well as Orlando, Florida, Tishomingo, Oklahoma, where his ranch is, and if you're looking for the Vegas location, it's right off the strip. Ole Red with Blake Shelton. I'm Gary Walker, and I got more real country coming up. I've got Carrie Underwood with her, I guess I can call him her partner in crime on American Idol, Luke Bryan. They're on the way, and also Tim McGraw from Real Country.

0: That real country song came on, and no doubt is probably one of Luke Bryan's 32 number one singles. He's got 17 of those he co-wrote. He's accumulated 58 total weeks spent at number one on the charts during his career. He's performed over 1,500 shows. That's Luke Bryan. I'm Gary Walker, and I got more real country. Hang on for Johnny Cash, also Luke Combs.
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0: Just poor people, that's all we were, trying to make a living out of blackland dirt. 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
1: ABC News, I'm Chuck Sievertson. Accusing each other of breaking their agreements, carrying out new air attacks, the U.S. and Iran. Iranian drones attacked Bahrain, where the U.S. Navy 5th Fleet is stationed, and the British military

0: says an oil tanker in the Strait of Hormuz was attacked. Two parties not at war with each other signed what's called a framework agreement in Washington between Israel and Lebanon, but the Iran-backed militants Hezbollah is not a party to the agreement, saying it rejects its terms. Texas mandating Bible lessons in public schools, sparking a debate about the separation of church and state. ABC's Alex Perchet.
1: Bible passages are included in every grade's required materials. So in elementary school, students will begin with a picture book series, and starting in the fourth grade, they will read specific Bible passages about Jesus.
0: Amid the devastation from deadly earthquakes in Venezuela, the U.S. launching three urban search and rescue teams to join the mission. This is ABC News. Extreme childhood obesity is being cited in the case against Michigan parents arrested this week on second-degree murder charges. Genesee County Prosecutor David Layton says the mother and father paid for veterinary services for the family dog the day their son died.
2: I can't think of what else this is other than extraordinary, terrible neglect. And to me, that's willful and wanton misconduct, which is second-degree murder.
0: The 7-year-old weighed 250 pounds at death. The couple's 5-year-old daughter says the home is a hoarding situation. A new push for Major League Baseball salary caps. The league is calling it the biggest issue fans want solved, as too many have little hope for lower-paying teams competing in a World Series. Negotiations are going on. The NFL and NBA have salary caps. The Baseball Players Union says MLB salaries have increased slower than the other leagues. Chuck Sievertson, ABC News.
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6: 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We're not expecting a complete washout for the weekend, but we do have our hours and times of rain in that forecast for this Saturday. A chance of some showers and thunderstorms, more likely for the afternoon. The high is around 80. The chance of rain 70% today, and also 70% tonight, with our lows tonight in lower 60s. On Sunday, partly sunny, a chance of showers, a chance of thunderstorms for the afternoon. Highs again, lower 80s, 50% chance. And even on Monday, about the same, 40% chance of showers and mid-80s.
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The last concert of his career tonight. I hope that's not true. It's Alan Jackson. I hope he comes back. Or you can call him a small-town southern man. Call me Gary Walker. I've got some of that.

That Devlin Duck Hodges, pretty smart hombre. He got down on one knee in 2025 in front of the George Jones estate. He proposed. He popped the question to Lainey Wilson, made her an honest woman. Lainey and her fiancé, a former NFL quarterback, Devlin Duck Hodges, they are now married, husband and wife. They tied the knot to May 10th, 2026 at an outdoor venue near Nashville, Tennessee, somewhere over Laredo. And before that, some of that, I like to call it Dixieland Real Country Delight with Alabama. Gary Walker here, and I'm going to play more Real Country. I've got Toby Keith coming up on your weekend, the Statlers, and Willie, old Willie Nelson on Real Country.

didn't keep it, wasn't trying. Life for me was just one party and then another. I broke her heart so many times, had to have my party wine. Then one day she said, "Sweetheart, the party's over. Turn out the lights. The party's over." They say that all good things must end. Call it a night.

0: At the young, tender age of 93, that young man right there, Willie Nelson, he has amassed, can I say that, amassed 11 CMAs, 12 Grammys, 6 ACM Awards. He was inducted into the Country Music Hall of Fame 1993, as well he should be. You want to get the lights there? I'm Gary Walker. I got more real country on the way. Jason Aldean and David Lee Murphy.
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0: 2023, very good year for Keith Urban, Kix Brooks, and that man right there. They were all inducted into the 2023 Nashville Songwriters Hall of Fame. It's David Lee Murphy, Real Country.
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2: Looks like more of that summertime type of weather pattern where we have showers and thunderstorms popping up in the afternoon. The forecast calls it partly sunny for this Saturday morning, but a chance of showers and thunderstorms. Showers more likely for the afternoon. The high is around 80. The chance of rain 70%. A little breezy to go along with that. Showers and storms tonight, and 70% chance. Lows in the lower 60s. For Sunday, more of the same. High temperatures in the lower 80s on Sunday.
3: The following is a sponsored religious program presented by the Yancey Baptist Association. 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
4: All right, good morning. And we want to take and make mention of some things. First of all, we are going to have the dedication service for the church Sunday, June the 28th at 3 p.m. Be there. God is going to show up in a great and a mighty way. We will start revival Monday through Wednesday. Immediately following the dedication service on a Monday night, Tommy Carver will be there. Tuesday and Wednesday, Remington Austin will be there. And we're going to have special singing. And I couldn't think of a better time to have revival than after dedication of the church. We want God to get the glory and the praise and the honor for everything that He has done for us. And I want you to come join and rejoice with us. We're going to have a great time. There will be a meal following that barbecue, Southern Fusion Barbecue Barn out of Chesney, South Carolina, is going to supply the food for us, somebody's donated it for us, to be honest with you. But that being said, I want to preach why America needs God. Why America needs God. You know, I love America. I think every true Christian is a patriotic American. I believe we care for our nation. I believe this is the only land left where we have the freedom of religion everywhere else, almost entirely around the globe. And Satan hates the United States, and Satan hates Israel for the same reason. Because of our witness that we have of the true and the living God. And I'm going to try to take and preach a warning. Church houses are getting empty. Some are doing good, but for the vast majority of churches, you can't get people to come back on Sunday night. Can't get them to come to Sunday school. Can't get them to come Wednesday night. Can America survive without God? The answer to that is no. And Scripture teaches us, blessed is the nation whose God is the Lord. And also, righteousness exalteth the nation, but sin is a reproach to any people. It bothers me when I see people degrade, mock, ridicule, make fun of the church. And for those that have the liberty and the freedom to worship, not take advantage of it. Psalms 127, verse 1 says, except the Lord build the house, they labor in vain that build it. Except the Lord keep the city, the watchman waketh, but in vain. Now, America, I believe, is not mentioned in anywhere in Scripture. You'll not show it to me anywhere. America was the new world that God reserved as a bastion for the Christian faith. Not a doubt in my mind, America was founded for God's people. And we've been 250 years as a nation. I wonder how much longer we will survive. Anyone has eyes to see and ears to hear can look and see the shape of America. And anybody that knows anything about Scripture must tremble today as we behold America. Now, I'm not a naysayer. I'm not a pessimist. I'm not trying to take and just be critical for the sake of being critical. But the Bible says in Psalms 2, why do the heathen rage and the people imagine a vain thing, a futile thing? The kings of the earth set themselves and the rulers take counsel together against the Lord and against his anointed, saying, do you realize that the senators, when we try to approve a judicial nominee for the Supreme Court, ask them concerning their faith and mock them? It's happened. Anybody that's had eyes to see can see that they let us break their brands asunder and cast away their cords from us. He that sitteth in the heavens shall laugh. The Lord shall have them in derision. You know, I hope and pray that you love America, and I hope and pray you love the Lord, and I hope and pray you pray for America. Now, government exists to punish the evil and to protect the innocent. We know that from Romans chapter number 13. Let every soul be subject unto the higher power, for there is no power but of God. The powers that be are ordained of God.

Now, I realize in the sovereignty of God that God is the supreme ruler over heaven and earth. Now, God's not going to stop you from killing yourself. God's not going to stop wars at times when men are so lustful for greed, power, money, land, and all those things. But I believe the overall view of the world is it is in the hand of God. The supreme ruler of heaven and earth is Jehovah God, not Allah. But in Daniel chapter number 4, Nebuchadnezzar had a dream of a tree that reached unto the heavens. And that under the shadow of that tree there was food for all the cattle, all the fowl, all the people. And there was a watcher, an angelic being that was called to come and cut down that tree and put a band of iron and brass around that stump and let it be wet with the dew of heaven for 7 years, seven times. And the dream that Nebuchadnezzar had troubled him, and he called on Daniel. He said, Daniel, I've had a dream. None of the soothsayers, none of the magicians, or none of the philosophers has an answer. They can't find nothing in the stars to tell me what this is. Would you please tell me what this is and what this dream that I had was about? And he went there and he was astonished for 1 hour when he stood and saw what it was. He said, listen, this dream pertains to your enemies, O king. You'll be driven from among men for 7 years, and you're going to eat grass like an ox. And after the 7 years, you'll be reinstated when thou dost know that the Most High ruleth in the kingdoms of the world and giveth it to whomsoever he pleaseth. Now, what God did is God, in the pride of Nebuchadnezzar, thought that he had done what he had done without the aid of God. May I say this to you, the Republicans or the Democrats, neither one, do not guarantee your freedom. God does. God is the author of liberty. God requires a servant's heart for those that rule. And we see that they fatten themselves, made themselves rich. Millionaires are sitting in Washington, D.C. There's no liberty and justice for all anymore, if you believe that. For the most part, that's just a fable. It's a cliche. It doesn't live out in the real world. But government exists to protect the vulnerable and the weak, not the powerful and the mighty. The government does not exist to maintain the Democrat Party or the Republican Party. A government is for all the people, by the people, for the people. In my lifetime, I've saw nations, kings, monarchs, presidents, rulers come and go. I think about Chesky. I think about all those over there. I remember when I grew up, Czechoslovakia was a nation. It's not even a nation anymore. And all these things, and rulers and nations have appeared and come and gone. But God survived. God has allowed them to run their course at time upon his earth. And I believe in the sovereignty of God. I believe the heart of the king is in the hand of the Lord. As the rivers of water, he turneth it whithersoever he pleaseth. And I also believe that nations serve God's purpose. In Romans chapter number 9, God was talking about Pharaoh. And now this is a quotation from the book of Exodus. From where God was talking about Pharaoh. Now, Pharaoh was the ruler of Egypt. And remember when Joseph went down there and was treated kindly because he interpreted the dream of the 7 years of famine and the 7 years of plenty. But they soon forgot about that, just like Amaris.

0: America's has forgot about God and our founding fathers. It says, verse 17, for the scripture saith unto Pharaoh, even for this same purpose have I raised thee up, that I might show my power in thee, and that my name might be declared throughout all the earth. You realize nations and leaders serve God's purpose? For by him were all things created that are in heaven and that are in earth, whether they be thrones or dominions or principalities or powers. All things were created by him and for him. And his before all things, and by him all things consist. Now, did you catch that? I hope you believe God's word, because it's the truth. A free church and a free state is the with the protection of the human conscience and the religious conscience, is the most favored government. And that's what was America and still is. The biblical example of kings and nations who serve God's purpose fills the pages of Scripture. I mean, we see Pharaoh. We see the Moabites, we see the Edomites, we see the Amalekites, we see the Philistines, we see the Assyrians, we see Babylon, we see the Medes and the Persians. And God even predicted the four great world empires that would come in to rule the whole world. And that was Babylon with the head of gold. And that was the Medes and the Persians with represented by the silver in that image that Daniel saw. And it was the Grecian Empire represented by brass, and it was the Roman Empire represented by the iron and the clay, and the revived Roman Empire. And there was a stone cut out without hands that rolled down out of a mountain, and it hit the feet of that image and shattered it to pieces, and the wind blew them all away. They served God's purpose. Do you realize that you're not here by your own choice? Do you realize that there's just a step between you and death? Do you not realize that God has your life in his hand, and he could snuff it out at any time? I think about Habakkuk. Habakkuk was an Old Testament prophet, and I love Habakkuk. Habakkuk speaks to me today because Habakkuk was saying, God, why is there no justice? God, why is innocent people suffering? God, why don't you do something about what's going on in Israel? And I'm sure some of you are going to say, well, why don't God do something? Well, why do we keep electing the same fools and the same stupid leaders? In a democracy, it's not the government that should be at fault. It's the people that vote for those people. Yeah, I'm not mad at the politicians as much as I'm mad at the people who vote for people who don't know the difference between a man and a woman. I'm mad at the people that keep taking and protecting and allowing your tax dollars to be spent to kill babies in a mother's womb. They want him to stand and I tell you what, I am sick and tired of people that celebrate the death of people like Charlie Kirk that was assassinated, and they bow before George Floyd. Do you realize in Washington, D.C., all the politicians went out there in the rotunda and bowed on their knees when George Floyd got killed? And Charlie Kirk died for the Christian faith. And people rejoiced. That shows you the state of our nation. Habakkuk chapter 1, verse 12. God showed Habakkuk what was going to happen. He was going to send a heathen, violent, cruel nation to judge Israel, Babylon. In verse number 12, he said, but thou art from everlasting, O Lord my God, mine Holy One. We shall not die, O Lord, thou hast ordained them for judgment. Did you catch that? Thou hast ordained them for judgment. Now, America is so proud. we think it's in it's in, it, it is absolutely gonna be around all the time. We think it's invulnerable. We think that we're smart enough, we're military mind, that we'll stand the test of time. But the thing that bothers me, I don't find America in end time scripture. Now they served God's purpose much like Cyrus did, much like Babylon did. Do you realize God called Nebuchadnezzar his servant? His servant. Now, and Cyrus, a Mede and a Persian, give a decree to rebuild the temple in Jerusalem. Cyrus, a heathen. You see, the heart of the king is in the hand of the Lord. Listen, this is my father's world. But the scripture that troubles me most, now I've talked about the sovereignty of God, I've talked about nations serve God's purpose, but I'm going to talk about some scripture that terrifies me, and it's found in Isaiah chapter 3. Isaiah chapter 3, I want you to listen to what it says, and I want you to look at this when you get done listening to this. Verse 8, Isaiah verse chapter 3, verse 8. For Jerusalem is ruined, and Judah is fallen. Hadn't happened yet, but God's telling Isaiah the prophet to tell Israel that they're under the judgment of God unless they repent. Because their tongue and their doings are against the Lord to provoke the eyes of his glory. God destroyed Sodom and Gomorrah. Listen to what he said. The show of their countenance doth witness against them. They declare their sin as Sodom. They hide it not. They parade, politicians parade with them down the street while they show their genitals in the pride parades. Woe unto their soul, for they have rewarded evil unto themselves. You reap what you sow. Be not deceived. God is not mocked. For whatsoever a man soweth, that shall he also reap. But he goes on down through here. Say ye to the righteous that it shall be well with him, for they shall eat the fruit of their doings. Woe unto the wicked, it shall be ill with him, for the reward of his hands shall be given him. God says sin never goes unpunished. The Lord will enter into judgment with the ancients of his people and the princes thereof, for ye have eaten up the vineyard of the spoil of the poor in your homes. They're taking poor people's tax dollars and supporting sodomites. It's a shame and disgrace what our tax dollars are spent for. He said, what mean ye to beat my people to pieces and grind the poor faces of the poor, saith the Lord? Moreover, the Lord said, behold, the daughters of Zion, walk with stretched forth necks and wanton, seductive eyes, walking and mention as they go, and make a tingling with their feet. He said, verse 12, for as my people children are their oppressors, and women rule over them. Now I'm going to say something that's going to make some people mad. We celebrated Father's Day last weekend. But I'm going to tell you what. There's not many men left. God ordained men to be the head of the home. God ordained men to lead. We've abdicated that, and we've got children tell parents what to do. Children rule the home. Children get what they want instead of parents. I don't say we have a people that growed up that have no respect for any authority. You know, you see these people at your right, and you know what they are? They're sport brats. They was raised by a mom and dad that never raised a hand down and gave them everything they wanted. God said, the Lord will discover their sin. God said, I'm going to strip your women naked and lead them off. Instead of a fair set hair, you'll be your hair, the women will be plucked out. You know what they did when they led the nation of Israel into Babylon? They stripped them, everyone, male and female, naked. Marched them over 600 miles. naked. Now, Satan hates America and Satan hates Israel. Nations that were founded to be glorified God, and I want to say, God, that listen, you realize how many scriptures, Bible verses are on the monuments in Washington, D.C., on the Lincoln Memorial, on the Washington Monument, even in God We Trust. But the surety of God's judgment, and I've got to hurry to come to a close. When Christ returns as King of Kings and Lord of Lords, every nation will bow before Him. But in Revelation 19, I see a peculiar thing. Instead of welcoming Him in Revelation 19 as King of Kings and Lord of Lords, they come out to fight against Him. I want to say, what's God ever done to make you hate Him or His church? What's God ever done to you to make you not love Him? Has He not fed you? Has He not healed you? Has He not protected you? Has He not given you health and strength to work and get what you have? And yet you won't even put a dollar bill in a church plate. God bears not the sword in vain. When Jesus comes, they're not going to give the rule of the world to Him. He's going to have to take it by blood. The world will not accept the rule of God. Will you accept the rule of God in your life? I tell you what, we're the salt of the earth, and I believe that we protect and we have staved off the judgment of God. And I believe the America stand for Israel has staved off the judgment of God. But be sure the judgment of God is turning toward us. May I ask you this? Can you not see the hand of God in today's world? Why is that little old red spot of Israel over there surrounded by all them Muslims? Why is it still there, that little old red dot? 18 million people. Staving off more than a billion Muslims. That little 18 million stuff. That tells you there's a God. That tells you there's a God if you've got eyes to see and ears to hear. God help America. God has blessed America. I wonder how much longer God and His mercy and grace will put up with what's going on. But I worry about you, my friend. How much longer should God sustain you? Because you don't even honor Him. May you bow your head right now. And thank God for giving you birth in America, a place of freedom and liberty. And may you bow and surrender yourself to the Lordship of Christ as your Lord and Savior. Amen. Amen. God bless you. Till the next time.
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2: John's out there wondering, Peter, what do you see? He's not here. Ain't nobody laying in here. Well, what do you see? I see his grave clothes. I see a napkin placed neatly there where he was at. What that means is that he's coming back. In Jewish customs, whenever they sat down at a table to eat, whenever they'd take their napkin, they'd wad it up and let by their plate, they meant they were finished, they were done. But whenever they folded that napkin up and laid it down, that meant that they were not done. They were coming back to their plate. And so John's out there on the outside looking in. Where's the blessing? The blessing's on the inside looking out. That's where the blessing is. What a blessing Peter received by going in first and by looking around. The Bible says that he stooping down, looking in, saw the linen clothes lying. Yet when he knocked, then Simon Peter found him and went into the sepulchre, seeth the linen clothes lying, the napkin that was about his head, not lying with the linen clothes, but wrapped together in a place by itself. Then went in also that other disciple. After a while, that other disciple went on in. But I'm glad old Peter went on in. He didn't look back. He had one thing on his mind. He wanted to go see where the Lord was laying. Is the Lord still laying there? The man that he loved so much, is he still there? And he run in there a-flying, and he looked, and he was gone. Thank God he was gone. You see, there's a picture here between Orpah and Ruth. Orpah is going back. Going back to that old world that cares nothing for. Ruth went on ahead. And I'm seeing people today make that decision to go back. Let me tell you, my friend, there's a high cost to pay going back. But here's the deal. If you've never been born again, you can't go forward. You say, preacher, what are you talking about? You can't do it. It takes God. It takes grace of God. It takes mercy of God. It takes this book. It takes preaching. It takes all this to keep us on a straight line. But also, here's this other situation where one is inside and the other's outside looking in, wondering what's going on. You don't have to be outside looking in. You can go in. You can enjoy the blessings of God. You can love going to church. You can love singing in the choir. You can love going to Sunday school. But we got a world full of people that's on the outside looking in. Have no clue whatsoever. I thought God moved here last Sunday in a mighty way. Boy, wasn't it good. But I'm sure this church had a lot of people in it that was looking around. And then we had some that's down there in Moab. Not the place to be. Not the place to be. Bible says, then went and also the other disciple which came to the first of the sepulchre, and he saw and believed, for as yet they knew not the scripture, that he must rise again from the dead. I'm going to read a passage of scripture out of the book of Numbers. Some of you have done decided it ain't worth it. What is the use? What is the need? Why continue? Our churches are shutting down by the groves. Preachers are walking out, throwing in the towel. They're so discouraged. Churches are shutting down. We got more money. We know what to do with. Hard to have a revival. Hard to have a service. Don't get mad at me. I'm gonna say something right here. Y'all plan your vacations from Monday to Saturday and be in the house of God on Sunday. You say you're hard. No, I'm not. I'm just telling you the truth. See, I can say that because that's what I have done. I couldn't say that if I hadn't done that, Brother Philip. So you're picking on me. I'm not picking on you. I'm just saying you don't want to be on the outside looking in. You don't want to be headed back to the far country because you're just one split away from turning around and going back. All of us. It's dangerous. I said, Richard, I wouldn't come if I know just going to preach on that today. But well, I did. Is it worth the hassle? Wednesday night is the hardest time in the world to get up and go to the house of God. You're tired. You're sleepy. You're about half dead. And you come in. And Brother Keith, all of a sudden, you'll verify that. Don't it feel good to be here? Feels good to be here. Children of Israel, God blessed them. Say amen right there. Children of Israel was blessed by God. Their shoes grew as their feet grew in the wilderness. That's my God. They didn't have another change of clothes. Their pants grew as they grew. What about that? That's a miracle within itself, isn't it? And then God rained down manna from heaven and fed them. He fed them and he clothed them. They'd go out of a morning and pick that manna up. And they'd eat it. God didn't give them enough for 2 weeks. He just gave them enough for that day. This is a daily walk, you know. Daily faith. See, as you leave here today, you're going to make a conscious choice. You're going to have to decide whether or not you're going to go to Moab, or you're going to have to, or you're going to serve God. You got to make that conscious choice. It's your choice to make. And let me tell you, it's a bad choice to go back. The children of Israel began to turn, and after God took care of them, after God fed them, after God clothed them, they began to turn and look back into Egypt. The Bible says a mixed multitude that's among them fell a-lusting. The children of Israel also wept again. Now they're crying and said, who shall give us flesh to eat? Here's what they remembered. We remembered the fish, which we did eat in Egypt. You see, that's what's wrong. What's wrong with a person? That memory, that fleeing, that lustful desire. Begin to look back. We remembered what we eat in Egypt freely, the cucumbers, the melons, and the leeks, and the onions, and the garlic. But our soul is dried away. There is nothing at all besides this manna for our eyes. Leeks, garlics, and onions are manna. Pretty simple choice, isn't it? Moab or heaven? Simple choice, isn't it? It's your choice to make. They begin to cry, and they begin to weep, and they begin to look back. Said, it's a lot better. It was sure a lot better down there than it is here. I'm going to ask you a question, then I'm going to let you go. I know I've been slow today, but there's no way I could preach hard with my chest and my allergies. I want you to look up at me. Did you make a profession one time in your life? I'm not about a profession. Did you make a profession? That's good and well, but it won't get you to heaven. Oh, I remember you, so many I talked to, Brother Arnold. I remember when I was a boy. I remember going to Bible school. I remember that. And they live like hell. That don't save them, Brother Brandon. Oh, yeah, I remember. I remember the day. Listen, forget the day, forget the hour. There got to be a transaction that takes place in your heart. What I'm afraid of, I've got a family. I don't want none of my family to be deceived that they made a profession in Bible school or they made a profession one day, you know, concerning salvation. It's more than a profession. It's a possession. And whenever you possess something, it drives you. It leads you. It leads you. Very somber in here today. Very quiet.

But I prayed that the word of God would be strong, weighty today. I don't want your girl to go to heaven or to hell, and I don't want my girl to go to hell. I don't want your grandchild to go to hell. I don't want my grandchild to go to hell. And if you're here this morning and you made a profession and your lifestyle doesn't match up to that profession, what happened is you didn't have a possession. Christ in you, the hope of glory. See, we have somebody with us now. Somebody to guide us. Somebody to lead us, Brother Greg. And when we do wrong, somebody to let us know we done wrong. You say, that's your conscience. That ain't got a thing to do with your conscience. Don't let your conscience be your guide. Now, there's the handbook that we let be our guide. I'm going to ask you this question. Profession or possession? Which one is it? You say, oh, every now and then I feel something. I go to a meeting and I feel something. That tells me I'm saved. That don't tell you you're saved. I can watch I don't do it, but I can watch a romantic movie, and if the boyfriend gets killed or something and there's heartbreak, and my wife and I sometimes, forgive us, Lord, we watch American Idol, and there's some sad stories on there. Well, I'm singing, my mother just passed away last week and all that, and I'm sitting there trying to be tough. I ain't going to shed a tear. I make up my mind I'm going to try my best to stay straight. Brother, maybe some of that stuff touches my heart, but that ain't got a thing to do with religion, Brother David, or salvation. And you come to a good service and the Lord's removing, and you all of a sudden you get emotional yourself. That ain't got a thing to do with salvation. That's feeling. Thank God I'm saved whether I feel it or not. Amen. Do you possess? Do you have a possession? Does Christ live in you? And if he does, there's evidence. You'll be my people. Your God will be my God. And where you lie down, I lie down. And where you die, I'm going to die. What are you saying, preacher? I'm going to serve you regardless.

Although I did tell my wife that we was going to serve the Lord, it wasn't so much a vocal thing, Brother David. It was a heart thing. That wasn't the second that I made up my mind I was going to serve him whenever I told my wife I was going to serve him. I done made up my mind. I got sick of Doc Trockshop. He said, "Preacher, what in the world was that?" It was an old disco that we went to every weekend. Some of these boys knows where it was at. I got tired of that, David. I got tired of that life. And another thing, it wasn't a life for me. Because when I was 7 years old, I didn't just make a profession. I got a possession. Because, darling, everything I'd done wrong, the Lord showed me. And the Lord guided me. Jesus led me all the way. I would give an altar call. And you know, a lot of preachers, they condemn me for not giving no more altar calls than what I do. But let me let you in on something. That's something that happens in here and not here. I can make an altar call and I can start pleading with you and I can start begging and I can start crying. I may talk you into coming. But I'm going to tell you, if that's not a conscious choice in your life, it's not worth a dime. That's something you have to choose sitting on your seat, whether or not you want Jesus or you want Moab. Good place to make a living, but it's a bad place to raise a family. And then you may be here on the outside looking in. You're missing a great blessing. Get in. Enjoy the goodness of God. Serve Him. Love Him.

He's all together. Lovely. He's worthy, isn't he, Brother David? So, preacher, why do you preach like that? I don't want nobody to be deceived. Are you trying to get somebody saved again? No, sir. I'd like to get them saved the first time. Can a Christian backslide? You're mighty right they can. But they'll not stay backslid. God will deal with them. Naomi loved the Lord. She loved the Lord. What happened to her? She let Moab blind her, and she went down and lost her whole family because of it. My family is not worth losing. I mean, I don't want to lose them. They're worth not losing. There you go. I don't want to lose my family. This thing is more serious, as my dad said, as you think. And before we close, I want you to think in your heart and your mind. I hate this idea that I hear a lot. Why, just try Jesus. Just try him. Give him a shot. Give it a shot. Just try him. I hate that. This is not like, well, why don't you just join up with us Masons? Just give it a shot. If you don't like it, you can always turn around and go back. You don't have to stay. Why, just try it. You may like it. That's not the way it works, my friend. I never got in this thing, Brother Bob, to try it. I got in it to worry it. I got in it all over. I didn't get in this thing just to give it a shot. And a lot of people are doing that, just giving it a shot. And then, Brother Darrell, they find out that they ain't got what it takes. And they turn and go back. I'm in this for the long haul. Yeah. In my heart. I need the grace of God to help me. Yep. Don't never say I will or I won't do anything. Put yourself up. But with the help of God, I'm going to serve him. I want to serve him till I die. I'm just trying to let this sink in some of your hearts and lives. And I'm going to say one more time again, going to church is a dread to you. You care nothing about it. You care nothing about it. It's not in your heart. I was in the hospital. I was with an old man. He was fixing to have open heart surgery. And I went in and I talked to him and I said, listen, do you know, he's in his 80s. I said, do you know you may go in there and not go but come back out? He said, I know that could happen. Are you ready to meet God? No. I said, well, do you know where you go if you die? I got a good idea, he said. I said, won't you do something about it? Do something about it. Ask God to save you. Accept him as your Savior. And he said, it's not here, preacher. It's not here. It was there, but it wasn't here. And what I pray for this morning is, if there's any that's lost, that God would put it here and not here. Deception is one of the biggest things I see in Christian life. Deception. Don't be deceived. Don't be deceived. Amen. Being Christ, he's a new creature. Amen. Old things are passed away. All things become new. That's what Paul said, wasn't it? Before he was putting Christians to death. Then whenever he was on the road to Damascus and whenever he met the Lord, he changed. It changed Paul. And those that he was putting to death, those were the people that he was trying to win and trying to get on their side. And that's who he was. It changed him, Brother David. Quit killing Christians and he became one of them. Those old men there in that Philippian jail, whenever they began to beat on those disciples and they began to beat on them. And
Next thing you know, you know what they're trying to do? They're trying to bind up their wounds. Something took place, Brother David. It got him out of Dr. Oxshott. It got out of him. It got him. Now listen, I ain't going to say that. But it got him out of Moab. It got Ruth out of Moab, and what a blessing she received after that. Heavenly Father, take the message today. Oh, God, if there's been one here that's deceived, that don't know you, you tell us to search the scriptures, for in them you think you have eternal life, and they are they that testify against it. Help people see, dear God, that salvation is more than a profession, it's a possession. And when a man has a possession, it changes him, it drives him in a different direction. Say that one here this morning that's lost. Convict them, Lord. You have to do it. I can't do it. But help them come to the realization that they need the Lord. Help them come to the realization that whenever a man's saved, he's a new man. Help them come to the realization that the world holds nothing for them. Take the whole world, a songwriter said, but give me Jesus. In Jesus' name I pray, amen and amen. Stand to your feet.

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0: ABC News, I'm Chuck Sievertson. New air attacks between the U.S. and Iran, who are accusing each other of breaking agreements. Iranian drones attacked Bahrain, where the U.S. Navy Fifth Fleet is stationed. An Israeli drone attack today killed two Palestinian siblings, including a 15-year-old girl in southern Gaza, and wounded at least seven others, says Nasser Hospital, where casualties were taken. The Israeli military says it was targeting Hamas militants. A desperate search for 51,000 people reported missing after the two big earthquakes in Venezuela. Genesis Garcia, a teacher from Louisiana, on vacation with her family, helping get medicine, food, and baby formula to those in need.
1: We just started getting organized in the city to collect the items that we need the most, to buy as much medicine as we can.
0: Venezuelan officials report at least 920 dead. European heat wave continues. Temperatures hit record highs from Switzerland to the Czech Republic and Denmark. This is ABC News. Two tropical storms are expected today to cause flooding in the Tokyo region. A new push for Major League Baseball salary caps. The league is calling it the biggest issue fans want solved, as too many have little hope for lower-paying teams competing in a World Series.

0: negotiations are going on. ABC News partner ESPN's Jesse Rogers says the salary cap is opposed by the players' union.
1: This would be a drastic change. It would put them more in line with the other professional sports leagues, the NBA, the NHL, and the NFL. Those all have salary caps and have a limit to how long you can sign for or how much you can sign for.
0: Because flop sweat is so unfashionable, says ABC's Jim Ryan.
2: It's Fashion Week in Paris, and it coincides with some of the highest temperatures ever recorded in the City of Lights. The show must go on. Fashion houses are providing guests with misting machines, parasols, and glasses of ice water served on silver platters.
0: Our Jim Ryan, Chuck Sievertson, ABC News.
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8: 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I'm Ricky Duckin with you on this Saturday, the 27th day of June. Next Saturday, 4th of July, as we celebrate our 250th anniversary. 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
10: This afternoon, temperatures reach the upper 70s to mid-80s, depending on your elevation, but scattered showers and thunderstorms will push through this afternoon, and a couple of those could be on the strong side. That chance looks to be a little bit higher as you go farther east. Overnight, we'll see temperatures dropping into the low to mid-60s, with rain chances up until about 1 a.m. Isolated showers and storms part of your forecast Sunday, with highs about 80 to 85 degrees. I'm meteorologist Chris Michaels in the NCN Weather Center.
8: Now for a closer look at your local forecast for Yancey, Mitchell, and Avery County. Mostly cloudy today. We could have some showers and thunderstorms this afternoon. And our high today will be in the upper 70s with a 70% chance of rain. Tonight will be mostly cloudy. Showers and thunderstorms in the evening, then a chance of showers after midnight tonight. Patchy fog could develop after midnight, and the low tonight is in the lower 60s with a 70% chance of rain. And looking ahead to Sunday, mostly cloudy, fog in the morning. Showers may be in the morning, then a chance of showers and thunderstorms in the afternoon. And the high on Sunday is around 80 with a 70% chance of rain. And Sunday night's partly cloudy. Showers and thunderstorms in the evening with lows in the lower 60s and a 50% chance of rain. Currently under cloudy skies outside, we're sitting at 74 degrees here in Burnsville. That's your weather. 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
1: News, I'm Melissa Vale. AP Washington correspondent Sagar Magani reports President Trump is criticizing Iran for what he calls a foolish violation of a ceasefire deal with the U.S.
2: President Trump is calling out Iran for what he says was a foolish violation of a ceasefire agreement with the U.S. The president says Tehran fired four drones at a cargo vessel yesterday in the Strait of Hormuz.
3: We knocked down three of them. One of them, I guess, we didn't miss it. Nobody saw it coming.
2: The drone caused damage, but the ship was able to proceed.
3: Can't do that stuff.
2: The president did not say if the U.S. will respond to the attack, which happened as a U.N. agency was starting an operation to move stranded ships out of the strait through an alternate route. It says evacuations will not resume without guarantees other ships won't be attacked. Sagar Magani, Washington.
1: Andy Burnham has set himself apart from the man he expects to replace as British Prime Minister, but if selected to replace Keir Starmer, he may find himself saddled with Starmer's policies. Burnham is the only candidate for the position and will likely assume office on July 17th. Starting this weekend, thousands of people will spend their time along the Crystal Coast, with the peak of those visitors for the summer happening around the July 4th weekend. Emerald Isle Town Manager Frank Rush tells WNCT.
4: The red flags mean that swimming is not recommended. Typically, we'll receive notifications that go to all of the coastal communities that identify the need for red flags. And then we've got the double red flag system, which that means absolutely stay out of the water.
1: Support is pouring in from the Sandhills after powerful back-to-back earthquakes hit Venezuela. Diego Morales, owner of Ricarepas, a Colombian and Venezuelan restaurant in Fayetteville, has quickly become a leader in local relief efforts. Donations will be collected through the weekend in Fayetteville and Raleigh. 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
1: An election worker says federal officers confronted her at polls over social media posts criticizing ICE. AP's Lisa Dwyer reports.
6: Months after she made a post on social media, poll worker Paige Lynn Gonier was approached by ICE workers while she was at a polling station in Syracuse. Co-worker Shalia Millage caught the moment on video.
7: And they're bringing her a warning.
6: Gonier says the officers accused her of doxing Jonathan Ross, the ICE officer who shot and killed Renee Good in Minneapolis, by posting a photo of him.
8: They were insisting that I sign the form,
6: which she refused to do. A Homeland Security spokesperson says that Gonier's post included the agent's address.
8: I'm leaving it up because I am firm on my right of free speech. And what they are claiming I did does not fall under the definition of doxing, which is what they tried claiming I did.
6: I'm Lisa Dwyer.
1: With just days until the start of North Carolina.

0: up to 6 months. General Manager Eric Tulski.
1: Shoulders are tough. You know, once it goes, you can keep aggravating it and it can limit what you can do, and it's tough, and eventually it needs to be repaired.
0: Chris Evert has been open and honest with her ongoing health journey since she was first diagnosed with cancer in 2021. Her cancer returned in 2023. Now, less than 2 years after saying she was once again cancer-free, the tennis pro revealed that she's been diagnosed for a third time. Alyssa Vail, NCN News.
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There seems to be a trend these days toward better planning. In general, people are planning more to avoid the stress and burdens of the unexpected. One of the areas of planning that has seen tremendous growth is in planning final arrangements. Everyone realizes that death is inevitable and that their passing can put tremendous emotional and financial burdens on their families. 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It can be a real service to your family to let your final wishes and desires be known and make those arrangements in advance of need. 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
5: 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They will have a parade beginning at 7 p.m. and then fireworks at dusk. So that is the Bradshaw Fire and Rescue. It's located down in the Bradshaw area of Green Mountain, taking place today at 5 o'clock, parade at 7, fireworks at dusk. Also, the Burnsville is celebrating 250 years of freedom on the Burnsville Town Square. It will start Friday, July 3rd at 5 p.m. It's got a patriotic program. Historical exhibits, kids' activities, yard games, community booths, and fireworks at dark. They're free to the public. Also from 6 to 9, the Darren Nicholson Band will be performing at the Burnsville Town Center prior to the fireworks. And then on Saturday, they have the Old Glory Run at 8:30 a.m. starting at the Mountain Heritage Tennis Courts. They run to Town Square and back. And also, the Dylan Wilson and Stardust Cowboys will be performing at the Burnsville Town Center on Saturday from 7 to 9. 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They'll have music with the Trey Hensley Band, Bandana Rhythm, and High Mountain Grass, and Tow River Drifters. 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That's on Lower Street in Spruce Pine on Friday. And their fireworks, their parade will be on Friday from 6 o'clock on Independence Day Parade starting at 6 p.m. And their fireworks will be at sunset. And then finally, Bakersville will be having all of their festivities starting on Saturday, Independence Day. They'll have a townwide yard sale starting that morning. Then they'll have fireworks at dusk and

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0: As to her days, she was known for her generous heart, impeccable strength, sense of humor, and her voracious appetite for reading. She leaves behind her children, Norma Allen, Carolyn Brost, Don Allen, and Kathy Nicholson, and husband Wayne, her beloved grandchild, Megan McPeters, and wife Brittany, Brittany Anglin, and husband Mike, Lakin Allen, and Alexandria Brost, great-grandchildren, Marlea Talbert, Matthew Morst, Paisley Farmer, and Keegan Burns, also her daughter-in-law, Loretta Allen, and many nieces and nephews. She was preceded in death by her husband, Charles Burdett Allen, her siblings, Howard Young, Ruby Hall, Joyce Vance, Dorothy Hicks, Ted Young, and Larry Young, her granddaughter, Terry Fox, and her son-in-law, Dr. Ben Raines. Though our hearts are heavy with loss, we take comfort in the memories we shared and a legacy of strength, faith, and love that our Maisie leaves behind. The influence of her life will continue to be felt in the lives of all who knew and loved her. She will be forever remembered by her infamous chocolate pound cake, homemade spaghetti sauce, and many meals enjoyed by her canning. A funeral service will be held today, Saturday, June the 27th, 2026, in the Chapel of Yancey Funeral Service. Visitation will be from 1 p.m. to 3 p.m. with a memorial service following. A private burial service will be held with immediate family at West Burnful Baptist Church. The Reverend Jerry Shelton will officiate. 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Once again, this has been the obituary for Una May Allen, who passed away on Saturday, May the 23rd, 2026. The Reverend Jerry Shelton will officiate. 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Once again, this has been the obituary for Una May Allen, who passed away on Saturday, May the 23rd, 2026. Gladys Robinson Giles, age 93, of Burnsville. Gladys was the ultimate homemaker and support for her husband in all his social work activities on Capitol Hill. She served as a historian for the NC State Society of Washington, D.C. for 14 years. She was also an Alexandria Hospital volunteer fundraiser and helped to raise $2 million in donations. She served as president and passed away on Saturday, May the 23rd, 2026. Gladys Robinson Giles, age 93, of Burnsville. Gladys was the ultimate homemaker and support for her husband in all his social work activities on Capitol Hill. She served as a historian for the NC State Society of Washington, D.C. for 14 years. She was also an Alexandria Hospital volunteer fundraiser and helped to raise $2 million in donations. She served as president. Gladys Robinson Giles, age 93, of Burnsville. Gladys was the ultimate homemaker and support for her husband in all his social work activities on Capitol Hill. She served as a historian for the NC State Society of Washington, D.C. for 14 years. She was also an Alexandria Hospital volunteer fundraiser and helped to raise $2 million in donations. She served as president of the Alexandria Innova Hospital Thrift Shop. Gladys Robinson Giles, age 93, of Burnsville.

Gladys was the ultimate homemaker and support for her husband in all his social work activities on Capitol Hill. She served as a historian for the NC State Society of Washington, D.C. for 14 years. She was also an Alexandria Hospital volunteer fundraiser and helped to raise $2 million in donations. She served as president of the Alexandria Innova Hospital Thrift Shop as a member of Gladys Robinson Giles, age 93, of Burnsville. Gladys was the ultimate homemaker and support for her husband in all his social work activities on Capitol Hill. She served as a historian for the NC State Society of Washington, D.C. for 14 years. She was also an Alexandria Hospital volunteer fundraiser and helped to raise $2 million in donations. She served as president of the Alexandria Innova Hospital Thrift Shop as a member of the Westminster of Western North Carolina at 856 Georges Fork Road, Burnsville. NC family finds comfort in knowing she is now at peace in the presence of her Lord and Savior. Left to cherish her memory are her son, Greg Burleson, and wife, Mary Jo, of Burnsville, sisters Vivian McKinney and husband Marvin of Raleigh, Margaret Polka of Van Grift, Pennsylvania, and Beverly Vines and husband Charles of Bakersfield, grandsons Thomas Burleson and wife Alicia, and Trenton Burleson and wife Brianne, both of Burnsville, step-grandchildren Britton Burleson, Presley May Burleson, Jax Burleson, and Blair Burleson, step-grandchildren Kyle and Carly Duncan, along with numerous nieces, nephews, extended family member, and friends. 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Once again, this has been the obituary for Betty Sue Sigmund, age 84, who passed away on Saturday, June the 20th, 2026. Betty Lou Nanny Hughes Renfro, age 91, of the Green Mountain community in Burnsville, passed away on Monday, June the 22nd, 2026, surrounded by her family. Born on July 18, 1934, Betty Lou was a native of Mitchell County and a daughter of the late Cecilio Rowe and Bertha Tipton Hughes. She was raised in 2026. Betty Lou Nanny Hughes Renfro, age 91, of the Green Mountain community in Burnsville, passed away on Monday, June the 22nd, 2026, surrounded by her family. Born on July 18, 1934, Betty Lou was a native of Mitchell County and a daughter of the late Cecilio Rowe and Bertha Tipton Hughes. She was raised in the Bailey settlement of Poplar, North Carolina, been gardening, faithfully preserving the fruits of her labor, and sharing meals with family and others. Her home bloomed year-round with flowers she lovingly cultivated, bringing joy to all who visited. In her later years, Betty especially enjoyed hand-stitching quilts and creating one-of-a-kind treasures. No stitch was ever in vain, and many, whether family, friends, or acquaintance, will forever treasure her beautiful gifts. Funeral services will be held at 3 p.m. on Monday, June the 29th, 2026, at North Bend Free Will Baptist Church in Green Mountain. 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Once again, this has been the obituary for Betty Lou Nanny Hughes Renfro, age 91, who passed away on Monday, June the 22nd, 2026. With heavy hearts, we announce the passing of Brittany Ann Austin, affectionately known as BB, who gained her heavenly wings on June 21st, 2026.

0: A native of Yancey County, she was born on June 6, 1989. She was the daughter of Randy Austin and Elizabeth Riddle. She was preceded in death by her great-grandparents, Grant and Kate Laws, and grandmother, Michelle Riddle. In addition to her grandparents, B.B. was also preceded by two uncles, Jerry Laws and Larry Ledford, as well as her aunt, Christy Austin. B.B. was the bright star of her family. She was her daddy's girl and her ma's world. She was treasured beyond measure from the very beginning. She had a smile that could light up any room and a kind. A native of Yancey County, she was born on June 6, 1989. She was the daughter of Randy Austin and Elizabeth Riddle. She was preceded in death by her great-grandparents, Grant and Kate Laws, and grandmother, Michelle Riddle. In addition to her grandparents, B.B. was also preceded by two uncles, Jerry Laws and Larry Ledford, as well as her aunt, Christy Austin. B.B. was the bright star of her family. She was her daddy's girl and her ma's world. She was treasured beyond measure from the very beginning. She had a smile that could light up any room and a kind of great-grandparents, Grant and Kate Laws, and grandmother, Michelle Riddle. In addition to her grandparents, B.B. was also preceded by two uncles, Jerry Laws and Larry Ledford, as well as her aunt, Christy Austin. B.B. was the bright star of her family. She was her daddy's girl and her ma's world. She was treasured beyond measure from the very beginning. She had a smile that could light up any room and a kind, gentle spirit that made everyone around her feel welcome. She had a deep love for reading and found the family would gather to share and remember memories of B.B. with friends and family from 3 until 3:45 p.m. on Tuesday, June 30, 2026 at the funeral home. In lieu of flowers, memorial donations may be made to St. Jude's Children's Research Hospital at 501 St. Jude's Place, Memphis, Tennessee, 38105-9959. Perhaps there are not stars in the sky, but rather openings where our loved ones shine down to let us know they are happy. Though our heart aches with her absence, we find comfort in knowing that B.B.'s love and light will continue to shine through the countless lives at 501 St. Jude's Place, Memphis, Tennessee, 38105-9959. Perhaps there are not stars in the sky, but rather openings where our loved ones shine down to let us know they are happy. Though our heart aches with her absence, we find comfort in knowing that B.B.'s love and light will continue to shine through the countless lives she touched. Her memory will live on in every smile, every story, and every heart that was blessed to know her. Remembered for her loving heart, quiet strength, and unwavering devotion to those she loved. Left to cherish her memory is her daughter, Gail Carpenter of Newdale, a brother, Sonny Calhoun, grandchildren, Roger Carpenter and Mandy and Mitzi Carpenter, great-grandchild, Caitlin Mashburn and Patrick, Jordan Carpenter, Dakota Cody Carpenter, Chance Carpenter and Adam Carpenter and Gina, great-great-grandchildren, John Dillon, Ivy, Ember, Lawson and Weston. The family would like to express their heartfelt gratitude to the staff of Compassionate Care Western North Carolina and the nurses and staff at Blue Ridge Regional Hospital for the loving care shown to their nanny during her last days. A private graveside service will be held at a later date. Reverend Alvin Carpenter will officiate. 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Once again, this has been the obituary for Marie Calhoun Autry, nanny, age 93, who passed away on Tuesday, June the 23rd, 2026.
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0: It is 12:51. That's going to wrap it up for me, Ricky Duncan, on this Saturday, the 27th day of June. Hope everyone has a very safe and happy 4th of July, and a lot of people out of work this coming week for the 4th. Hope you have a very safe 4th of July. I'm going to read a final weather forecast before I let you go. Today you can expect mostly cloudy skies. We'll have showers and maybe some thunderstorms this afternoon. The high today will be somewhere in the upper 70s with a 70% chance of rain.

Tonight will be mostly cloudy, showers and thunderstorms in the evening, then a chance of showers after midnight. Patchy fog possible after midnight tonight, with lows tonight in the lower 60s and a 70% chance of rain. And on Sunday, it'll be mostly cloudy, fog in the morning, then showers in the morning with a chance of showers and thunderstorms in the afternoon, with highs on Sunday around 80 and a chance of rain on Sunday, 70%. Sunday night, the rain chance goes down just a little bit. We'll have partly cloudy skies on Sunday night with showers and thunderstorms in the evening. And lows Sunday night will be in the lower 60s with a 50% chance of rain. Currently outside, we're at 75 degrees here in Burnsville. 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
1: Your Saturday forecast here in the North Carolina mountains, and we're tracking some areas of scattered showers and thunderstorms. One or two of those could be on the strong side as we head into the afternoon. Any kind of showers are mostly out of the area by 1 o'clock in the morning. We'll see high temperatures in the upper 70s to mid-80s, depending on your elevation today, and overnight lows about 60 to 65 degrees. Heading into Sunday, showers and storms isolated, highs 80 to 85. I'm meteorologist Chris Michaels in the NCN Weather Center.
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8: Hello, everybody, and welcome to another edition of the Burnsville Bulletin. Everything you need to know about Burnsville and the surrounding area, we are your informational source, and so glad to be so. We try to bring you each and every week everything that goes on. I don't think Natalie Gideon misses a thing, and I'm going to let her lead off with the multitude of items going on in that area. So, Natalie, start us off today. What you got?
9: Well, hello, everybody. And, of course, yes, again, we are a busy little happening place in Burnsville and Yancey County. So the Parkway Playhouse begins their production of Annie. As when this airs, it will be on June the 26th, and this starts on June the 26th. Through July the 12th. If you have not been to one of their plays, please check them out. You would just be amazed at the local talent that we have here. Great. Also, the Center for Pioneer Life. Always have something going on out there. The History Happy Hour is on July the 7th. Also in July, they have summer camps and workshops. You can go to their website, pioneerlife.org, to check out everything that they have going on. On Friday, July the 17th, the First Baptist Church in Burnsville will sponsor a concert with Josh Goforth, and all of those proceeds will go to the Reconciliation House. And the Reconciliation House is a great nonprofit in this area, and so all of that money goes straight to them. Also, as a reminder, Dylan Wilson and the Stardust Cowboys will be playing over at the Burnsville Town Center on Saturday, July the 4th. We've had Dylan on our show before, and if you've heard him and that band, they're absolutely fantastic. Do not miss that. There is a holistic wellness gathering at the Burnsville Presbyterian Church. That is on Saturday, July the 11th from 10:30 to noon. So check them out if you're interested. You can RSVP at soothinglife18@gmail.com. And then just want to give a shout out to Stephanie Johnson with Rebuilding Hollers, because she just announced yesterday that Department 56, which is a company that has been in business for a long time, and they are very prominent in creating the Christmas villages that so many people have and they put out during the holidays. Well, Department 56 has decided to recreate the B.B. Wilson store, which was out in Pensacola, and it was destroyed by Hurricane Helene. So this building is going to become a part of their permanent Christmas Village series, and 10% of all of those sales are going to be to come back to Rebuilding Hollers so that Stephanie can continue her mission of helping all of those families that lost their homes get back home. So
8: that is fantastic.
9: Very excited for her. And then just remember that PATH has their Summer Sizzling series going on every Saturday until school starts back out in the square. And it is fun. And that's all.
8: Well, that's a lot. Well, Doug, I'm sorry, you got to kind of follow up on that. I know we've got some ball camps going on, and
4: ball camps and hikes and you know, a few things outside, but not that busy and not that much. We're busy.
8: I don't know how she got it in one breath, to be real honest. I'm turned blue.
9: Well, you know I can talk. I got a lot of practice.
8: God gave you that gift. There's no doubt about it.
9: Yep.
4: You know, not to go back and go back over it, but the Center for Pioneer Life, they do a lot. Look that website up. They have as much going on, I think, out there every week, every month, as anywhere else. And it's close to town, and they do a great job out there. So,
9: and it's absolutely beautiful out
4: it
9: there.
4: It is.
9: It's one of the prettiest views in the county.
4: It is. It really is. A few hikes, Lee, still for High Peaks. If you haven't looked at their website lately, the Devil's Den Loop for the youth, a 0.7 mile. I don't know what the age limit is. I'm really considering that right there, what they call youth, or if I can like hang around the back of it since it's 0.7. But because on July 24th or 25th rather, they are taking on the Black Mountain Crest Trail from which runs you from Bolins Creek to Mount Mitchell, or I prefer coming from Mount Mitchell to Bolins Creek, that downhill. I'm a little bit more inclined to come on the decline than the incline. So
8: I just rolled down the hill.

0: take it through seventh grade. So get those habits. A habit is a habit, good or bad, and a good habit is as hard to break as a bad. So you got kids that are interested in that. That's a great chance for them to go get out on the big field and get some experience. Cross country, I had a friend of mine say if the day ended in Y, you should be running. So it's that time of year for those guys too, and that's really about it. We're getting ready to transition to football. My baseball team lost yesterday. To date the recording of this, we that was quite a disaster there in Omaha, but the Omaha Heels took it. So we're going to move on to football. And those of you that have that craving for football, high school football is less than 8 weeks away. So hang in there. We're coming.
1: Well, I tell you, I got to give the Heels credit. I agree. We should have not lost that one. But that little 17-year-old, I think he just turned 18, gave up his senior year to play ball in a D1 school. In every game, 29 games that boy touched, he did not lose one game unless he pitched last night. I don't know if he pitched last night. I couldn't watch.
0: Unfortunately, he finally, he took the –
1: he took the loss.
0: He didn't take the loss, but it caught up with him. It happened.
1: Five innings the game before, but dadgummit, what a neat thing. They had his dad on, and they talked about, he was nervous, but the Heels did a great job, and – I'm
0: 17 years old, and I was still trying to remember what time I had to be at homeroom. And this kid is in Omaha, but if you didn't get to see it, it was a team on a hot streak, and we weren't gonna. They were good. Oklahoma's good.
1: Somebody said that, and it's true. And we've watched it in basketball with the Heels as well. A team can start out slow. It's how you finish. It's not how you start. Yeah. When you're on a roll and you've got everything clicking at the right time, you're not going to stop anybody. So, but I'm proud of them for getting to go there and do what they did. And hey, there's always next year,
0: Yep. And we're looking for that.
1: Absolutely. So, all right, Natalie, you are the finder of fantastic guests. Who do we have today?
2: Well, today we have one of my personal faves. We have Miss Juliana Walker with us, and Juliana is our executive director for the Yancey Chamber of Commerce. So, welcome, Juliana.
3: Hi, happy
1: to be back. Welcome.
3: Yeah, happy to be here on this rainy day.
2: Yeah, so we had Juliana when she first started as an introduction, and it's about 7 months in.
1: Mm-hmm.
2: And
1: didn't you say the last time she wouldn't make it past 6 months?
2: No.
1: Just kidding.
2: Juliana was handpicked, and she reminds me so much of myself, so I know that she's going to rock the world. Hold on, world.
3: Oh, yeah. It's been fun.
0: Oh, she's here with her coffee this morning. We've braced ourselves. We're ready to go.
3: But it's a little cup this morning. I'm on track for the day, I think.
2: So Juliana's going to talk to us about a huge event that we have coming up on July the 3rd,
3: yes.
2: Our America 250 party. So
3: yeah.
2: Juliana, give us the scoop.
3: It's the United States of America's 250th birthday, and we are celebrating on the square. So we've got lots going on. We've had a wonderful America 250 committee with lots of local folks, executive directors from county and from Burnsville towns levels. And it's been a really collaborative effort to plan this event, and we're really excited to put it on. We've got so many things going on the square on July 3rd. Starting at 5 p.m., we've got a patriotic program with remarks from our chairman of the commissioner's board, Jeff Whitson, a declaration of independence reading from some local kids, and the ASL club will be there doing it as well, sign language. So
2: I'm really excited about that.
3: I think it's going to be really good. We'll also have some other historic exhibits going on throughout the evening, all around the square and around downtown. The History Association will be having extended tours of the McElroy House, and they also have a Revolutionary War exhibit right now that's kind of related to our time. We weren't super involved in the Revolutionary War in these parts, but we do have some standout moments, so they're highlighting those. And then from 6 to 9 p.m., for entertainment, we'll have the Darren Nicholson Band, which is a local Western North Carolina band, native Darren Nicholson. He's a mandolinist, and he's got this great band around him. I think they've played for the Grand Ole Opry.

0: Opry a few times. So fantastic. Like these are good. This is gonna be good music, yeah, from 6 to 9 p.m.
1: Folks, remember, bring your chair.
0: Bring your chair. There will also be so many kids activities on the square. We'll have sack races. We'll have, oh my gosh, what's the name of the cornhole?
1: Cornhole.
0: We'll have cornhole. We'll have fairy hair with some Thrive Kids from a local hairstylist. Path will be there with some fun activities for kids.
1: And if there's one thing that we know about Path, and I have said it over and over, they are the most creative group of people I have ever seen. Oh, yeah. So if they say that they are going to be in charge of games,
0: there will be games.
2: Watch. There's going to be a lot to do.
0: Exactly. And then for food, we'll have Pig and Grits up there with their food truck, Wicked Good Pretzels, some kettle corn.
1: And that's what I was going to
2: bring. I wondered if we were going to have food. I waited this whole time to find out. So
0: I saved the best for last.
2: No. We have food, I'll be there.
1: One thing that I told Juliana yesterday when we found out that we were going to have kettle corn, I'm like, I'm so excited. Because that is the tool that I use to bribe Doug.
0: Yeah.
2: Sucker for that stuff. We're going to try it all out.
0: It's just so good. So, yeah, he'll be making it right there on the square while we're celebrating. And then restaurants are going to have some specials. We'll have some hot dogs and some burgers. Live Oak's even going to set up a tent on the square and offer possible delivery to your seat. You'll be at least be able to order there at the tent. So, I mean, it'll be a fun evening in downtown Burnsville right on the square, and then it'll all finish up with the county's fireworks a little after 9:30. We'll see whenever it gets dark. Gets dark late right now.
2: It is. So, we're enjoying that.
1: Yeah, and we will also have a America 250 photo booth, a selfie booth.
0: Yes, exactly. Where
1: and all kinds of props that you can try out and have your picture made so that you can preserve those memories.
0: Exactly. It's going to be really fun. And then we also will be having a family-friendly movie. We cannot legally advertise what movie, but it will be a family-friendly patriotic film. So that will be going on as well. If you're not as into the music, if the kids aren't having trouble sitting still, perhaps go over to the movie.
1: So it is definitely going to be a family-friendly event, and we hope that everybody will come out, take advantage of that.
0: Yes,
1: and wear red, white, and blue.
0: Red, white, and blue, all the patriotic
1: stuff. I might need to just have like a little contest to see who the most.
2: Who's the red, white, and bluest.
0: Maybe we will. But it's going to be a fun evening. I'm really excited to just get out and celebrate. It's my first 4th of July, well, 3rd of July, in Burnsville in this role. So just putting these kind of things on and bringing the community together to celebrate is part of what we do, and I'm so excited to see.
2: And if I missed it, someone else may have. What time is all this going to get started?
0: When do I
2: get to show up?
1: When's the kettle corn ready?
0: It's going to be ready at 5 p.m.
2: Oh, 5 p.m. sharp. Okay.
0: 5 p.m. onwards, and then the music will start from 6 to 9. So it's going to be, we'll be setting up a little bit before that, 3 to 5 p.m. So, I mean, you'll see us, but we might not be ready for you until 5 on the dot.
2: So, if you have anything to do that afternoon, you have time to do it, take a nap.
0: Yeah, take a nap if you've got the day off.
2: And then come on.
0: And then come on down.
1: We're expecting that a lot of people will probably be off that day, since July the 4th is actually on a Saturday. Most of the time you get the day off. Yeah, come on down. And is it too late if somebody else has something that they want to bring to the square? Is it too late for others?
0: No. I mean, reach out to me at the Yancey Chamber. My email is director@yanceychamber.com. Or give us a call over there, 828-682-7413. And we'll see about getting you on the square, and we'll make something happen, because we just want this to be as collaborative and community involved as possible. No charge for being on the square. So we just want everybody to take part.
1: And I know that we've never had fairy hair before.
0: I know.
2: Yeah, well, going to ask about that.
1: I bet it's going to be red, white,
0: exactly,
1: and blue.
0: Yeah. Oh, I think that she's basically only bringing red, white, and blue. Absolutely. Maybe a little silver in there.
1: Yeah.
0: Purple, maybe.
1: You know, I guess.
2: See, I have the silver covered. That's why I was wondering what color. I was just going to go the other way. So, okay.
0: This to be as collaborative and community involved as possible. No charge for being

0: on the square. So we just want everybody to take part.
1: And I know that there we've never had fairy hair before.
0: I know.
2: Yeah, I wasn't going to ask about that.
1: I bet it's going to be red, white,
0: exactly,
1: and blue.
0: Exactly, yeah. Oh, I think that she's basically only bringing red, white, and blue.
1: Absolutely.
0: Maybe a little silver in there.
1: Yeah.
0: Purple, maybe.
1: You know, I guess.
2: See, I have the silver covered. That's why I was wondering what color. I was just going to go the other way. So, okay.
1: There, we've never had fairy hair before.
0: I know.
2: Yeah, I wasn't going to ask about that.
1: I bet it's going to be red, white,
0: exactly,
1: and blue.
0: Exactly, yeah. Oh, I think that she's basically only bringing red, white, and blue.
1: Absolutely.
0: Maybe a little silver in there.
1: Yeah.
0: Purple, maybe.
1: You know, I guess.
2: See, I have the silver covered. That's why I was wondering what color. I was just going to go the other way. So, okay.
1: That's what we can do, Doug. We can say that we've got fairy hair. We don't have gray hair.
0: No,
1: it's fairy hair.
0: Exactly.
2: Gotcha. I like that. Yeah. Now, see, I like that.
1: In the square last year, and that you could just see them right above the new ray.
0: Mm-hmm.
1: And they were wonderful.
0: Yeah.
1: But, you know, that is a day that I'm pretty sure some of the streets were closed at a certain point for that, mm-hmm, because there were a lot of people that actually just took their chair and put it in the street.
0: In the street,
2: yeah.
0: So we do not have a road closure scheduled for this event, so be aware traffic will be able to get through, but just look,
2: good advice,
0: look left,
2: because
0: hand,
2: some
0: right
2: people will still be traveling. Some people will be driving by. So if you're, before you put that chair down,
0: mm-hmm,
2: check traffic.
0: Check traffic.
2: Because if it's like it usually is, there is going to be a big crowd.
0: Mm-hmm.
2: And hopefully, you know, we need the rain, but we do need a few hours dry that night so we can get this set
1: we're
2: off.
1: We're not even going to say that word.
2: I'm thankful for what we have, you know. July 2nd and the 4th, sure, but on the 3rd.
0: On the 3rd
2: we'll
0: for us.
2: It.
0: We'll take that, yeah.
2: Yeah.
1: Well, I know that we're really, really excited. We also want to thank everyone that has agreed to be part of this committee.
0: Mm-hmm.
1: And I think that it was people on this committee that are not generally, you know, mm-hmm, on committees around the chamber. And so kudos to them.
0: Exactly.
1: Now that the bad thing is, now that we know that you like to volunteer.
2: Yeah, for those of you that volunteered,
0: watch
2: expect
0: out.
2: Expect it. Here it comes again.
0: Another
2: But we do appreciate the work, because it doesn't just happen.
0: Mm-mm.
2: You know, there's a lot that goes on behind the scenes before you can get the fireworks set up, before you get the vendors set up,
0: mm-hmm,
2: before you can announce a movie, before you can decide even where it's going to be projected. So
0: exactly.
2: We appreciate what you've done in getting that together as well.
0: Much
2: big deal, our 250th. Natalie and I, of course, remember the 200th, and that was mm-hmm, the bicentennial. It's a fetch back in my memory. Now, don't get me wrong. I was not exactly on the front lines or anything at the time, but I do remember it.
1: This is that's the first. This is so crazy. I shouldn't even say this, but that's the first year. I was just a little girl, but that's the first time that I realized that the year changed every year. I guess I just thought that it was always going to be 1976.
2: Yeah.
1: So, yeah. That was, I grew up in a small town, y'all.
2: Yeah, a bunch down in Duplin County measure time. A little different than we did in the mountains, folks, but that's okay. They caught up. They're still trying to catch up, but they're doing it, doing a great job down there. So,
1: I'm going to be like one guest that we had a couple of weeks ago. So I think she said, I wasn't born in the mountains, but I got here just as fast as I could.
2: Yeah, so we're glad you did. We're glad you did.
1: So, you know, you are working hard on this big celebration,
0: mm-hmm,
1: but we, I guess, are all in craft fair mode this time of year.
0: I am also, in addition to this big celebration on the square, we are also planning our other big celebration on the square about a month later, August 7th and 8th. It's this year, Mount Mitchell Crafts Fair, our 70th year. We've got over 200 craft vendors. We've got folks in the town center this year, so that's really exciting. All local food trucks and snack vendors. Restaurants are going to have specials. And we're just, really excited for our 70th year. I mean, I've been going to the Mount Mitchell Crafts Fair since I was a little girl, and we would always plan our vacation around the Crafts Fair, so we would be here for the Crafts Fair. So I'm really excited to be in charge of it now, and Pete has come back on board. A lot of people know Pete at the Chamber, and he is my Crafts Fair guru. He has been teaching me

0: It's so much about how it goes and how, you know, what a big deal it is and how we shut down the square on Thursday. So I'm really excited. I'm nervous, but I'm excited.
1: Yeah. Well, and two, if there are any people that mm-hmm. have, you know, a Thursday, Friday, and Saturday mm-hmm. available, and they would like to,
0: oh, absolutely,
1: you know, show up and volunteer, mm-hmm. then just please reach out to Juliana, yeah. because we have all kinds of volunteer opportunities mm-hmm. available. And I'm going to be honest with you, it is really, really fun. And if you ever volunteer,

0: really excited. I'm nervous, but I'm excited.
1: Yeah. Well, and two, if there are any people that mm-hmm. have, you know, a Thursday, Friday, and Saturday mm-hmm. available, and they would like to,
0: oh, absolutely,
1: you know, show up and volunteer, mm-hmm. then just please reach out to Juliana, yeah. because we have all kinds of volunteer opportunities mm-hmm. available. And I'm going to be honest with you, it is really, really fun. And if you ever volunteer, mm-hmm. have, you know, a Thursday, Friday, and Saturday mm-hmm. available, and they would like to,
0: oh, absolutely,
1: you know, show up and volunteer, mm-hmm. then just please reach out to Juliana, yeah. because we have all kinds of volunteer opportunities mm-hmm. available. And I'm going to be honest with you, it is really, really fun. And if you ever volunteer 1 year, you're definitely going to want to come back mm-hmm. and do it, because the vendors are so complimentary of, or so.
0: Yes.
1: Tell us about that.
0: So every single person who applies to be in the craft fair has to upload 6 photos, and many of those photos have to show them creating their craft. So with their hands, just a picture of them making whatever their craft is. So that we have evidence and proof that this is a handmade craft. And we also sit down with some qualified folks on a committee in a room for an afternoon, and we go through every single application. We look at the photos, we see history, we see how if they've done shows in them before, we see their booth and how it's gonna look. And so these are vetted folks and high quality crafts. And this is a sought after show. People hear the Mount Mitchell Crafts Fair and they know that they're going to come and see quality stuff, but also, you know, cool local folks too, that again, live in, they're your neighbor and they might be in a museum somewhere. You know, it's, that's the coolest thing about living around here is, you know, these artists who are just tucked in the hallers
2: have things that have been on display uh-huh. or are on display at the Smithsonian.
0: Exactly. So, I mean, I've been in the Boston Museum of Art before and saw something from Harvey Littleton and I was like, oh my gosh, I know him.
2: Yeah.
0: Like that's so cool. So, it's just one of those things that we're so lucky to live where we live. And this is just another celebration of it. We've got legacy vendors and we've got first time vendors. It's a beautiful thing. So I'm really excited. August 7th and 8th. Can't get here soon enough, though. I mean, I need that time to prepare for it, but I'm also, like, I'm gearing for it. I'm getting ready, so.
1: And also, in addition to all of the mm-hmm. the craftsmen and artisans, which are absolutely amazing,
0: oh, yes.
1: there is full entertainment on mm-hmm. the square all day.
0: Live music all day, Friday and Saturday,
1: so,
0: from 9 a.m. onwards.
1: Another chance to bring your chair, mm-hmm. sit out under
0: Enjoy.
1: A tree in the square,
0: yeah.
1: and just listen to some really live local
2: really good.
1: Music.
0: Mm-hmm. Yeah, some kids from like Appalachian Performing Arts come in, and we've got the Kung Fu, I believe, this year as well. So, you know, we'll have some kids stuff, but also some really great
2: yeah.
0: bands as well. So it's a varied, it's a good mix of entertainment,
2: yeah.
0: I think.
1: So last year I kind of tricked Doug, but I did buy him some kettle corn to doing a live.
2: Yeah. You may see us wandering around there on the town square. I might not be able to interview. My mouth may be full, but Natalie will be talking to somebody.
1: And that was the thing. And I guess the funny part about this story is that I didn't, you know, we had agreed that we would just go out and just talk to people. And Doug didn't realize until about 30 seconds before we started recording
2: yeah.
1: that I really hadn't lined up.
2: You know, humor is
1: anybody.
2: All sometimes in the eye of the beholder. And I didn't see that it was a lot of fun. And I thought Natalie, because she knows everybody, and I thought, okay,
0: yeah.
2: I'm gonna follow you. There were strangers out there. I had to talk to them.
0: Talk to them. Oh no!
2: In a strange environment, but it was great. And I know we're getting close on time here. But if you're looking, you look back at America, and you say, "Gosh, that's the way it was when I was growing up, 50s, 60s, 70s, whenever." And you think, and you look back and think, "Wow, what a great time." Well, it's here.
0: Mm-hmm.
2: There is nothing second rate about what goes on our town square. We have a lot going mm-hmm. on up there, but when you go by, it's families.

0: It's us.
1: Yeah.
0: It's us. So stop in and see whether it's this July 3rd, 4th celebration and the bands that we have coming up and the celebration we have then, the Crafts Fair, PATH, whatever we have going on the town square, it's a throwback.
1: Mm-hmm.
0: It's you don't have to look. You don't have to look on TV and think, gosh, I missed those days.
1: Mm-hmm.
0: It's today.
1: It's
0: this weekend.
1: Yeah.
0: It's coming up in July 3rd. So come on down, come on out, and spend the day with us.
2: Yeah, and we need for everybody to come out and support our downtown businesses.
1: Mm-hmm. Yeah.
2: They've been through a lot.
1: Go shop local while you're downtown.
2: Yes, you know, in fact, if you're a visitor and you are coming to the county, please come, mm-hmm. and please spend money in Yancey County.
0: We had Mr. Hammond on last week, and there's something in his shop that you need to take home with you. I promise you, somewhere in there.
1: Mm-hmm.
2: Yes.
0: And Main Street, Natalie says it a lot. It's beyond our town square.
1: Mm-hmm.
0: Our Main Street, I guess if you measured end to end, it's not a mile long, but it covers east and west.
1: Exactly.
0: And shops all the way up and down both ends.
1: Mm-hmm.
0: So take a minute and spend the day with us.
2: Yeah. All right. Well, we appreciate you being here so much, Juliana.
1: Thank you so
2: much. And sharing that information with us.
1: Yes.
2: And we are excited, and I will be there.
1: See you on July 3rd.
2: I will be there. So at RE/MAX Results, located at 6 South Main Street, we're grateful to serve and stay connected to the heart of Burnsville. What started as a small radio show has grown into a platform that celebrates our local businesses, nonprofits, and neighbors. 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And remember, as always, we all rise by lifting others. Thank you so much. See you next week.
0: Have a great weekend.

0: For 70 years, the Humane Society of the United States has worked to end animal cruelty. 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

0: dance to Butterfly Kisses by Jeff Carson at her wedding. She chose it for their father-daughter dance because she sang it at her kindergarten graduation. Aww. Real Country Shotgun Taylor. Fun facts you don't need to know says your cows can walk downstairs, but it's very difficult for them, and they only do it if they have to. No word on if they can walk up a flight of stairs.
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rubble of an old farmhouse outside Birmingham. When some on the scene reporter stuck a

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1: ABC News, I'm Mike Dabosky. Iran struck another ship in the Strait of Hormuz today, a U.S. official tells ABC, marking the latest violence to strain the already fragile peace agreement between the U.S. and Iran. The U.S. now confirming teams from Virginia and California are on the ground.

0: Venezuela to help with recovery efforts following this week's deadly earthquakes there. ABC's Michelle Franzen.
1: Rescuers cutting through concrete and listening for signs of life. What we need here is heavy machinery, this woman says. Human strength isn't enough. There are people still alive. Crews rescuing an 18-day-old baby named Juan and his mother. Teams cheering as he was reunited with his father. Michelle Franzen, ABC News, New York.
0: And much of the western half of the U.S. is contending with growing wildfires. Utah now under a state of emergency as fire crews deal with a dozen new fires in just the last day. This is ABC News. Microsoft now says it's raising prices, jacking up the cost of certain Xbox consoles between $100 and $150. The company says it's due to the ongoing global shortage in computer memory. ABC's Andrew Dimbert.
2: So what's behind these hikes? Well, the companies point to an AI-driven boom that's creating unprecedented demand for memory chips, driving up prices across the electronics industry in what some are calling chipflation. So what to do as a consumer? Keep a special eye out this year during Black Friday. Yes, it's June. We're already talking about Black Friday because any discounts on electronics, that'll be one of the best opportunities for shoppers hoping to offset those prices.
0: And Anthropic has confirmed to ABC News that Mythos has been approved once again by the U.S. government for certain select businesses to use. The AI model was taken down by Anthropic after the Trump administration said foreign nationals, including Anthropic's own employees, couldn't access it. The model had raised concerns it could be used to break cybersecurity systems. Mike Dubusky, ABC News.
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5: Your Saturday forecast here in the North Carolina mountains, and we're tracking some areas of scattered showers and thunderstorms. One or two of those could be on the strong side as we head into the afternoon. Any kind of showers are mostly out of the area by 1 o'clock in the morning. We'll see high temperatures in the upper 70s to mid-80s, depending on your elevation today, and overnight lows about 60 to 65 degrees. Heading into Sunday, showers and storms isolated, highs 80 to 85. I'm meteorologist Chris Michaels in the NCN Weather Center.

was white, it was 18 feet from the bow to the stern light. Second hand from a dealer in Atlanta, I rode up with Daddy when he went there to get her.

I saw the old man's face. Front page obituary. He was a millionaire. He left his fortune to some guy he barely knew. His kids were mad as hell.

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1: ABC News, I'm Mike Dubusky. Days after the deadly back-to-back earthquakes in Venezuela, the death toll has now risen to 1,420. ABC's Marcus Moore reports the teams from Virginia and California are now there, combing through the rubble for any survivors.
2: The newborn rescued along with his mother, then placed in his father's arms. Miraculous scenes of survival. The back-to-back quakes flattening storied buildings like pancakes, leaving few pockets to survive.
1: A senior administration official says the Trump administration is preparing a nine-figure package of aid in addition to the $150 million already committed. A flash flood emergency has been issued for Madison County, Kentucky, following hours of relentless heavy rain there. Meanwhile, in parts of the West, wildfires continue to threaten thousands. Utah now under a state of emergency after a dozen fires cropped up there in just the last day. This is ABC News. A student in Buffalo, New York, is being hailed a hero after coming to the rescue of his 53-year-old diabetic neighbor. Susan Ali lives alone and says an access port in her leg suddenly popped open. Caleb Wilkins getting a call from 911, then using a belt as a tourniquet on the woman's bleeding leg.
3: Definitely my hero. I'm very lucky. I had great neighbors, and Caleb was more than willing to stay calm and do what needed to be done in a very scary situation.
1: Meanwhile, a New York City man is speaking out after being stabbed earlier this month. Robert Hunter was on the bus when he was attacked by two men with knives after he told one of them to show some respect to a pregnant woman on the bus.
4: I'm not a hero. I try to do the right thing, look out for anybody. It didn't have to be her. It could have been anybody that's having problems, that's in a situation where they need somebody to watch their back.
1: I'm Mike Dubusky, ABC News.
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9: This afternoon, temperatures reach the upper 70s to mid 80s depending on your elevation, but scattered showers and thunderstorms will push through this afternoon. And a couple of those could be on the strong side. That chance looks to be a little bit higher as you go farther east. Overnight, we'll see temperatures dropping into the low to mid-60s, with rain chances up until about 1 a.m. Isolated showers and storms part of your forecast Sunday, with highs about 80 to 85 degrees. I'm meteorologist Chris Michaels in the NCN Weather Center.
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1: Riley and Ella in Real Country. Ella Langley extending her tour by 21 dates. Good for you, kiddo. Big star she is now. Real Country. Software updates are a part of life, but new research shows that many Americans believe they're not actually making devices better. More than half think they're used to push them to premium features or device upgrades, and about half believe the updates are designed to only make sense to younger people. Okay, I don't know if I'd go that far, but overall, more than three quarters avoid changing anything on their devices unless it's absolutely necessary. Ain't that
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0: 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Is that where I left mine? 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
5: Your Saturday forecast here in the North Carolina mountains, and we're tracking some areas of scattered showers and thunderstorms. One or two of those could be on the strong side as we head into the afternoon. Any kind of showers are mostly out of the area by 1 o'clock in the morning. We'll see high temperatures in the upper 70s to mid-80s, depending on your elevation today, and overnight lows about 60 to 65 degrees. Heading into Sunday, showers and storms isolated, highs 80 to 85. I'm meteorologist Chris Michaels in the NCN Weather Center.

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3: This afternoon, temperatures reach the upper 70s to mid-80s, depending on your elevation, but scattered showers and thunderstorms will push through this afternoon. And a couple of those could be on the strong side. That chance looks to be a little bit higher as you go farther east. Overnight, we'll see temperatures dropping into the low to mid-60s, with rain chances up until about 1 a.m. Isolated showers and storms part of your forecast Sunday, with highs about 80 to 85 degrees. I'm meteorologist Chris Michaels in the NCN Weather Center.
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0: Tony Johnson and the Fall on Real Country. Authorities in Massachusetts have come up with a novel idea to help you get through airport security lines faster, and it involves not going to the airport, at least not right away. A new pilot program at Boston's Logan Airport lets certain travelers go through TSA at a separate location about 25 miles away. You check in, drop your bags, clear security, and hop on a secure bus that drops you off past security at the airport right near your gate. The idea is to avoid long security lines and reduce stress. And yeah, there's a small fee to use it, but the trade-off is skipping one of the most dreaded parts of travel. I think it would be worth every penny.
1: 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Now, seeing my grandson out on the water, it means everything to me. 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
4: Your Saturday forecast here in the North Carolina mountains, and we're tracking some areas of scattered showers and thunderstorms. One or two of those could be on the strong side as we head into the afternoon. Any kind of showers are mostly out of the area by 1 o'clock in the morning. We'll see high temperatures in the upper 70s to mid 80s, depending on your elevation today, and overnight lows about 60 to 65 degrees. Heading into Sunday, showers and storms isolated, highs 80 to 85. I'm meteorologist Chris Michaels in the NCN Weather Center.
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0: T.G. Shepherd on Real Country. Slow Burn. How you doing? Shotgun here as we try to slow the weekend down for you with all this great music. Mary Chapin Carpenter, Passionate Kisses. Mwah. We're going to put that in your ears in seconds. Please stand by.
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1: ABC News, I'm Mike Dubusky. In Kentucky bourbon country, flood warnings are in effect. Governor Andy Beshear declaring a state of emergency today with forecasts indicating up to 7 inches of rain could fall in the next few hours. In Bullitt County, there are concerns a dam could fail, prompting evacuation orders. There's also a state of emergency in Utah with wildfires burning out of control there. The Cottonwood fires now consumed more than 90,000 acres. Lebanese media reports a new round of strikes from Israel just a day after Israel and Lebanon signed on to a U.S.-brokered framework peace agreement. The deal has drawn skepticism. Amir Raz was visiting the Israeli border town of Metula, and he says he doubts Lebanon's government can keep Iran-backed Hezbollah in check.
2: We should keep it as long as we need to keep it, or maybe as long as we will be allowed to keep it.
1: Lebanon's Ministry of Public Health says one person was killed and two wounded in the strike. This is ABC News. Texas is now mandating Bible lessons in public schools with the new list of required reading, including the Book of Exodus for fifth graders and the Shepherd's Psalm for seventh graders. ABC's Alex Prochet has more.
3: Last year, Texas began to require every classroom display the Ten Commandments. This latest change doesn't start until 2030, but this move puts Texas square in the center of the debate over religion in schools, and some educators are arguing this violates a separation of church and state and favors Christianity over other religions. And now, that same Texas board is considering a new social studies curriculum that draws parallels between the Bible and American history.
1: A frightening moment at Miami Airport last night.
4: American 308 boarding on the runway.
5: American 308, roger.
1: ATC.com capturing sound of an American Airlines flight aborting takeoff after a business jet entered the same runway. I'm Mike Dubusky, ABC News.
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10: Here's a look at your weather forecast. Today we'll have mostly cloudy skies with showers likely and a chance of thunderstorms this evening. The high today will be in the upper 70s with a 70% chance of rain. Tonight will be mostly cloudy, showers likely, and thunderstorms in the evening, then a chance of showers after midnight. Patchy fog possible after midnight. Lows in the lower 60s and a chance of rain is 70%. And for Sunday, mostly cloudy, fog in the morning, then showers in the morning, and a chance of showers and thunderstorms in the afternoon with highs around 80 and a 70% chance of rain. That's your weather.
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1: You can also put this in our What Were They Thinking file. In 1966, Pepsi tried to compete with Yoo-Hoo by making its own chocolate drink called Devil Shake. Devil Shake. Like I said, what were they thinking? But it was a huge failure, only lasted about a year. 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
7: Here's a look at your weather forecast. Today we'll have mostly cloudy skies with showers likely and a chance of thunderstorms this evening. The high today will be in the upper 70s with a 70% chance of rain. Tonight will be mostly cloudy, showers likely and thunderstorms in the evening, then a chance of showers after midnight. Patchy fog possible after midnight. Lows in the lower 60s and a chance of rain is 70%. And for Sunday, mostly cloudy, fog in the morning, then showers in the morning, and a chance of showers and thunderstorms in the afternoon with highs around 80 and a 70% chance of rain. That's your weather.

0: 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Well, move over, Vegas. There's a new city in America. According to researchers from PokerTube.com, New York City is the most sinful city in the U.S. right now. My hometown. That knocks Las Vegas out of the top spot. New York City, the most sinful city in America. I couldn't be prouder.
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1: ABC News, I'm Mike Dubosky. Kentucky is dealing with severe flooding. There are concerns a dam in Bullitt County could fail, prompting evacuation orders there. And more rain is in the forecast tonight, with Kentucky Governor Andy Beshear declaring a state of emergency.
2: It could dump another significant amount of rain, which is means it's going to be dangerous. It's going to be dangerous to drive. We've already had at least one motorist swept away and killed.
1: News, I'm Mike Dubosky. Kentucky is dealing with severe flooding. There are concerns a dam in Bullitt County could fail, prompting evacuation orders there. And more rain is in the forecast tonight, with Kentucky Governor Andy Beshear declaring a state of emergency.
2: It could dump another significant amount of rain, which is means it's going to be dangerous. It's going to be dangerous to drive. We've already had at least one motorist swept away and killed by flash flooding.
1: Meanwhile, seven states in the western half of the country are dealing with the growing threat to travel more than 50 miles from home. Yesterday, the Board of Education in Texas voted to make certain Bible passages required reading in public schools. It includes sections of the book of Exodus and the Shepherd's Psalm. Mike Dubosky, ABC News.
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7: Here's a look at your weather forecast. Today we'll have mostly cloudy skies with showers likely and a chance of thunderstorms this evening. The high today will be in the upper 70s with a 70% chance of rain. Tonight will be mostly cloudy, showers likely, and thunderstorms in the evening, then a chance of showers after midnight. Patchy fog possible after midnight. Lows in the lower 60s and a chance of rain is 70%. And for Sunday, mostly cloudy, fog in the morning, then showers in the morning, and a chance of showers and thunderstorms in the afternoon with highs around 80 and a 70% chance of rain. That's your weather.
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0: It's the Possum George Jones and White Lightning on your Real Country Saturday. My name is Al Farbell. You can literally foil your snack attacks. Wrap your cakes, cookies, pizza, and lasagna, even that pint of Cherry Garcia, in aluminum foil before stashing them away in the pantry, fridge, or freezer. And the chances are you won't touch them. It reveals a Cornell University Food and Brand Lab study. Out of sight really does equal out of mind, say the researchers. More of your favorite Real Country songs that are always just in sight coming up right around the corner from Mark Chestnut. I just wanted you to know, Justin Moore, time's ticking, and more next right here on Real Country.
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6: Here's a look at your weather forecast. Today we'll have mostly cloudy skies with showers likely and a chance of thunderstorms this evening. The high today will be in the upper 70s with a 70% chance of rain. Tonight will be mostly cloudy, showers likely, and thunderstorms in the evening, then a chance of showers after midnight. Patchy fog possible after midnight. Lows in the lower 60s and a chance of rain is 70%. And for Sunday, mostly cloudy, fog in the morning, then showers in the morning, and a chance of showers and thunderstorms in the afternoon with highs around 80 and a 70% chance of rain. That's your weather.

0: Mark Chestnut, and I just wanted you to know on Real Country Hits Al Farben. I just want you to know we got more of your favorite real country songs coming up next.
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1: ABC News, I'm Dave Packer. Dry tinderbox conditions fueling wildfires across the West. State of emergency in Utah as more than a dozen fires burn out of control, including the Cottonwood Fire, burning more than 92,000 acres. Meanwhile, water rescues in Kentucky, where torrential rains brought flash flooding up to 7 inches of rain, falling in some parts of the state. Governor Beshear said another round of severe storms is expected this evening.
2: When it gets dark, it's going to get even worse, so please do not drive after dark if you can avoid it.
1: To Venezuela, where neighbors and rescuers in Caracas are racing to find tens of thousands of people reported missing after back-to-back earthquakes. Officials say more than 1,400 people are dead, and the death toll is expected to climb. A flare-up of attacks in and around the Strait of Hormuz. CENTCOM says there were new attacks from the U.S. on Iran this afternoon, and this after a U.S. official says a tanker was hit by an Iranian drone earlier today. This is ABC News. In Rome this weekend to mark the 80th birthday of the little Italian scooter featured in many movies set in Italy, including classic Hollywood blockbusters, the largest gathering of Vespas ever.
3: Bringing his Vespa to the Italian capital to help celebrate David Bomondi.
4: We have a strong passion for Vespas. We watched Vespas in the movies, and we have 13 Vespas in Texas, and we wanted to ride our classic Vespa in Roma.
3: I'll bet Rana says back in the Philippines.
5: We know from An Holiday and the movie Luca. So all generations, from the old people to the young people, we all know Vespa.
3: Organizers say 10,000 Vespas are scooting about Rome.
1: 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A new blue chip. 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
9: Here's a look at your weather forecast. Today we'll have mostly cloudy skies with showers likely and a chance of thunderstorms this evening. The high today will be in the upper 70s with a 70% chance of rain. Tonight will be mostly cloudy, showers likely, and thunderstorms in the evening, then a chance of showers after midnight. Patchy fog possible after midnight. Lows in the lower 60s and a chance of rain is 70%. And for Sunday, mostly cloudy, fog in the morning, then showers in the morning, and a chance of showers and thunderstorms in the afternoon with highs around 80 and a 70% chance of rain. That's your weather.
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It's Al Farb choosing more of your favorite Real Country songs play for you right around the corner from Blake Shelton. Sure be cool if you did. John Michael Montgomery sold at the Grundy County Auction and more next right here on Real Country.

0: Matt McDaniel and Stand On It on your Real Country Saturday at Sal Farber. 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
1: Here's a look at your weather forecast. Today we'll have mostly cloudy skies with showers likely and a chance of thunderstorms this evening. The high today will be in the upper 70s with a 70% chance of rain. Tonight will be mostly cloudy, showers likely and thunderstorms in the evening, then a chance of showers after midnight, patchy fog possible after midnight, lows in the lower 60s and a chance of rain is 70%. And for Sunday, mostly cloudy, fog in the morning, then showers in the morning, and a chance of showers and thunderstorms in the afternoon with highs around 80 and a 70% chance of rain. That's your weather.